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1: Pass.
0: Which organ is responsible for pumping blood?
1: That is the heart.
0: What is the first month of the year?
1: January.
0: What is the name of the star at the center of our solar system?
1: The sun.
0: How many sides does a triangle have?
1: Three.
0: The more you take, the more you leave behind. What am I?
1: The more you take. Pass.
0: Which company makes the iPhone?
1: That's Apple.
0: Apple. You also answered 9 questions. Thank you so much. So, for the very first question that I asked you, I spent a bit of your time. What does Wi-Fi allow devices to do? You said connect to the internet, right?
1: Yeah.
0: But yep. Wi-Fi lets you connect to the internet. A lot of other things allow you to. But what makes Wi-Fi unique? I'll take a quarter of your point out of that. Wi-Fi allows you to connect to the internet wirelessly. Like, that wireless part is important. Wireless, the wireless, yeah, wireless is important.
1: Okay.
0: Thank you very much for calling.
1: Yeah, man. Nice day.
0: All right, man. Good morning, going out to you. 02022 2073. Let me speak to my final caller for TikTok. Beat the clock if you're ready. I'm ready. Let's get into it. Okay? If you're ready, give me a call now. And let's make it happen. In the meantime, though. Hello, good morning. How are you doing today? Hello? Can you hear me?
2: Yeah, I can hear you. Good morning.
0: Good morning. Tell me your name and location.
2: All right, I'm Nana Survivor. I'm talking from Kaswa.
0: Your name is Nana what?
2: Survivor.
0: Nana Survivor.
2: Yes, sir.
0: All right, let's get into your timer starts now. It starts with a riddle. What has many teeth but cannot bite?
2: Okay, next question.
0: Today is World Marketing Day. What profession is primarily celebrated on this day?
2: Wow, next question.
0: What can travel around the world while staying in one corner?
2: While staying in one corner?
0: Yes.
2: Is it a star?
0: What?
2: Is it a star?
0: A star?
2: Yeah.
0: Are you asking?
2: Yes, I'm just trying this.
0: No, let's continue. Let's continue, okay?
2: All right. All right.
0: What is the name of the device used to take photographs?
2: Camera.
0: What is the name?
2: Camera.
0: What is the name of the shape with 8 sides?
2: 8 sides. Pentagon.
0: Pentagon. Which sport is known as a gentleman's game?
2: Gentleman's game. Sport.
0: What has a neck but no head?
2: Neck but no head.
0: Yeah.
2: Wow.
0: All right. Your time is up, actually. Thank you so much for calling. Okay, I'm going to give out the answers. You mark yourself, all right?
2: All right. And, okay. Thank you.
0: Welcome. You too. Good morning, going out to you. It's been an experience trying to, do this today. If you just join us, 02022207. I still have a couple of messages in the back that I'm going to read. I'm not picking any more calls for TikTok. Be the clock, unfortunately. Pretty much that's all I have to do. Let me get into some messages I had before. One is Brown Berry. Remember I told you that Arsenal Ed Sheeran song self feels more World Cup-y than the official World Cup theme. Because I don't know why she won't recreate or relive the last World theme song. It's like she did force make the thing blow. But in fact, Nash here again. Nash, how you doing, man? Millie Rose's birthday, 26th of June. Mama Lois is 30th of June. June is a good month. This is coming up from George.

0: perfect. Man, did you see a ship with 8 sizes pentagon? Wow, wow, wow. 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Shall if you're under pressure, your mind sometimes the mind ceases to work. Oh. You go see, you know the thing, but it's not coming. I'm not even joking. June, we are live, 29th of June for us, Kojovi. Oh, that's your birthday as well. Special day.
1: What's going on, fine girl over there, we can't disappear.
0: Kofi did it, heard the last caller. Kofi, if you reach next week, call me.

0: and you feel the pressure song. You know, they ground like that. Let me quickly give the answers to the questions we had today, just so we can find out who our winner is. I had three callers. I had Kwame, I had Rasko Jovi, and my last caller from Kaswa. I think I've forgotten his name. The last caller's name?
1: It's the last caller is Nana Survivor.
0: Nana Survivor. All right, sure. So let's get into it right now. How many days are there in a week? Is 7 days. Which meal is traditionally eaten first in a day's breakfast? Okay. How many letters are there in the English alphabet? Is 26, okay? What is the name of the device used to measure temperature? Is thermometer. Riddle, what has hands but cannot clap? That's a clock. Which body part contains the kneecap? It is the knee. What do you call a person who flies an airplane? Is a pilot. How many minutes in an hour? Is 60. Riddle, what gets wetter the more it dries? A towel. The answer is some way before me, but Charlie, yeah, a towel is like, you get me. How many players does each team have on the court in a basketball game? Is 5. What does Wi-Fi allow devices to do? Connect to the internet wirelessly. What is the freezing point of water? Is 0 degrees Celsius. What do you call a baby dog? That's a puppy. What has one eye but cannot see? That's a needle. A needle has an eye. Which organ is responsible for pumping blood? Is heart. What is the name? What is the first month of the year? Is January. What is the name of the star? The center of our solar system. He answered right, is the sun. How many sides does a triangle have? Is 3. Riddle, the more you take, the more you leave behind. What are my footsteps? Okay, which company makes the iPhone? Is Apple. I also asked these questions. Riddle, what has many teeth but cannot bite? Is a comb. Today is World Marketing Day. What profession is primarily celebrated on this day? Is marketing. Marketing, you get me. Riddle, what can travel around the world while staying in one corner? Normally, the stamp stays in one corner of, the letter, and it's just flying around the world. What is the name of the device used to take photographs? Is a camera. What is the name of the shape with 8 sides? Is an octagon. Octagon. What does a pharmacist, mainly dispense medicine? That question was not asked. But thank you very much, guys. It's absolutely been a vibe hanging out with all of you today. Let's get stamina all the way from the top. BRB.

0: Ladies and gentlemen, good morning. Going out to you in partnership with the National Theatre and Wife Move Woman Productions. Presents an Ebo White original play, Love and Handcuffs. Take one desperate husband. Now, let me sweeten that equation a bit. Add a nagging wife. Now, listen, throwing a thief, right, in love, and one inspector who shouts before he thinks. What do you get? Charlie, it's chaos, oh. It's chaotic. Love and handcuffs. Dave receives a mysterious visitor whose shocking request turns his quiet life upside down. Suddenly, the police are involved. Danger flies around the house. His wife, Mabel, won't stop interrogating him. To make matters worse, the thief falls in love and Dave has the final say. Love and Handcuffs is a hilarious roller coaster of chaos, romance, non-stop surprises. Love and Handcuffs shows on the 26th, the 27th, and the 28th of June, as well as the 3rd, the 4th, and the 5th of July at the National Theatre. 300 Ghana cedis per show for individual persons, 500 per show for couples, and 225 for the holders of the Roverman loyalty cards. 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I promise I will do better tomorrow, okay? Hi, Charlie. Oh, I'm so sorry, guys. My people, I'll take care of you tomorrow, okay? I read all of this tomorrow. So help me God. Amen. 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
3: BBC News with Charles Carroll. Ukraine says at least 13 people have been killed in a massive drone and missile attack by Russia. The Interior Ministry said the worst civilian damage was in Dnipro and Kharkiv in the east and in Kyiv, which was pounded by a barrage of strikes. A partial ceasefire between Israel and Hezbollah, which President Trump announced on Monday, appears to be largely holding. A BBC correspondent in northern Israel says last night was relatively quiet by recent standards. There's been no fresh Israeli attack on Beirut, though some fighting in southern Lebanon. The World Meteorological Organization is warning that this year's El Niño weather pattern is very likely to develop into one of the strongest on record. The rare Super El Niño is expected to cause surging global temperatures and extreme weather around the world. Florida has become the first US state to sue OpenAI over the design and safety of the company's artificial intelligence chatbot ChatGPT. The lawsuit alleges the company is endangering children and aiding and abetting mass shooters. OpenAI denies wrongdoing. The Kenyan president, William Ruto, has defended plans to establish a US-backed Ebola isolation centre at a military base in central Kenya. Mr. Ruto says he approved the facility after a request from President Trump, pointing to years of health cooperation with Washington. Hundreds of people protested near the base on Monday. The government of Mozambique says that five of its citizens have been killed in South Africa in what it called xenophobic attacks. They're the first deaths officially linked to weeks of anti-migrant protests. And Taiwan's defense ministry has announced that a training aircraft has crashed during a simulated engine failure exercise, killing the two pilots on board. The propeller-driven T-34 plane crashed at the end of a runway in wet and windy weather. BBC News.
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was telling my DJ where this song was when we celebrated our Ghana month. Like every morning we will play the song. And find both together. 36 past 9, Y107.9. If I'll tell you who the artist is in a bit. My name is Reverend Eskin. This is the Mid-Morning Radio Show. We'll be talking insurance in the second hour of the show today. I have people from Dosh Insurance joining us. If it is your birthday, send me a text on the WhatsApp. Belated happy birthday to you, Abigail Esiedu, all the way inside Arizona, USA. One of our ardent listeners. Tomorrow, our World Cup activation will come off. I'll give you deets in a bit. I'll give you our ears. Nice glue to our socials. To find out more. Before we get back to the rest of the music, it is time to get rewarded as the next big sports betting influencer. You're doing that this morning. The rule is very, very simple. Place your bet, share your codes with your friends, fans, and followers. Once they place bets with this code, you earn 4% of their wager amount. It's very, very simple. It doesn't matter whether it's a win or a loss. As soon as they bet, you get the cash. This means the more people bet with your code, the more you earn. 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It is regulated by the Gaming Commission of Ghana. Please, bet the responsible way, bet way, get way more. A wonderful morning to the crew. And management of Stock Avenue. Good morning, my brother. Loud with us this morning. I drove through Punglo side this morning. They were loud with us.

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0: 7 past 10. We're about 13 minutes into 11. We'll bring you our jam spot. We'll be uninterrupted today. More music coming up in a bit. Guys, so an often overlooked aspect of financial security, protection of your income, savings, investments, and family finances through health insurance. That's what I want us to talk about this morning. Many people work hard over the years to build assets, to grow business, support their families, and plan for the future. Yet no one or one unexpected medical emergency can actually break everything you save. Like imagine saving money, putting money aside to be able to afford a car. And then one day you wake up, you're feeling pains in your tummy. You go to the hospital after checks, they realize you have a tumor. What happens is that you say, "I banned the home man can be pamboa." So then you dip your hands into the savings you made, and then you go spend it on your health. You come back on zero because now you can't buy the car no more. That is why today's conversation is very, very important. So for the next couple of minutes, please lend me your ears. Here will you be a giant. If you are driving, just wear your seatbelts. If you are chit-chatting with your friend at work, catching this on my 1 minute next year, baby. So it's not just about healthcare, like I cited. It's just a simple example I gave, a very little one. It's about asset protection, financial stability, and overall peace of mind. And joining us this morning is Ms. Belinda Amu, our head of sales and marketing at Dodge Health Insurance, to help us understand how health insurance can serve as practical financial protection tool for individuals and families. 020-222-2072 will get you in by WhatsApp. Join the conversation. You're welcome to join in. Send a text. If you have a question for Happy on what I'm going to ask, please feel free. Let's talk. Ms. Amu, good morning. Welcome to YFM. Great. How was your morning so far?
1: Not so bad.
0: Not so bad, eh? Are you insured?
1: Yes, of course. I'm Dosh.
0: You're Doshed out. That's nice. How do you feel when you wake up knowing that you have Dosh sorting your future and your entire life out?
1: Absolute peace of mind. Mm. So when I'm walking, I walk with confidence because I know if I should slip and fall, I'm covered.
0: Dosh will sort you out.
1: Yes.
0: But that for be your say or insurance into your name, not Kobe's you go cry on you. So for my listeners, people who might not know, I mean, I know about Dosh, but for people who are listening for the first time and hearing about Dosh perhaps for the first time, just tell us about Dosh, what it's about. If I mean, tell us where the name is from, all that. If you have the information, just tell us briefly about Dosh.
1: Okay, so Dosh Health Insurance is a private health insurance scheme. We are duly licensed by the National Health Insurance Authority. Now, we facilitate medical care using state-of-the-art digital technology. What it simply means is that from our customer acquisition to our claims processing, we are using digital technology. Yeah. And then the name is actually a British slang, which means money.
0: Money, yes. Yeah. Yes. Dosh, sir. It's like cash. Yeah. The Manchester people will get it. We can't talk insurance without demystifying one of the things that, you know, comes to mind whenever people mention insurance. I mean, I don't mind going to the hospital during an emergency and asking my friends for 50,000, but I feel it's too expensive to pay insurance. Mm. Is insurance really expensive like Ghanaians believe? And after you answer that, I know Dosh should definitely be affordable. How affordable is insurance with Dosh?
1: Okay, so insurance is not so expensive.
0: Not so expensive.
1: Especially when you look at the benefits. Mm. If the eventuality occurs, you would realize that it's worth, buying insurance. Yeah. And when it comes to Dosh, affordability, as a matter of fact, we have three value propositions, and one of that is affordability. Mm. Now, we say we are affordable because with as low as 365 Ghana cedis, one Ghana cedi a day. Yeah. Right. We have a benefit of 9,000 Ghana cedis. Mm. The 365 Ghana cedis is not a monthly premium. It's actually an annual premium. So for the whole year, afimuni ni na utia 365. 9,000 Ghana cedis. Should you fall sick or feel unwell, you have up to 9,000 Ghana cedis for your medical needs. And so we are really affordable.
0: Very, very affordable.
1: Yes.
0: Let me still break it down. I've heard the affordability bit. But this premium you speak of, do I pay it annual or I can break it down into bits?
1: Yeah, so
0: when it comes to payments.
1: Yeah. So you can pay one time the full 365 Ghana cedis. And we've also made it so flexible. We've given you a 90-day period.
0: Okay.
1: And so every day you'll be paying 4 cedi 10 pesos.
0: Okay.
1: That is cheaper than the cost of kinki. Kinki is 5 Ghana cedis, even 7 cedis sometimes.
0: You didn't have to attack us. We kinki lovers.
1: Yes.
0: Oh, nice.
1: So, yeah, we are really affordable.
0: Great. Does your insurance cover any kind of... I'm asking this because... I mean, when you travel out or when you watch documentaries, there are insurance policies that don't cover any kind of illness.
1: Mm.
0: What kind of illness, treatments or medical situations are covered under Dutch's plan?
1: Yeah, so with all our packages, I've just mentioned one. I'll go over all our packages later on. But we cover, so when you go to the hospital, there are departments, units.
0: Yeah, yeah.
1: And so we have the OPD department, which covers consultation, physiotherapy, eye care, dental, optical, that's eye care, and also chiropractic services. And we cover all of these things. And then when it comes to the inpatient services, emergency services, ICU services, delivery, whether cesarean section or normal delivery. We cover psychiatric care.
0: Nice.
1: Yes, and it's one of the major exclusions when it comes to private health insurance schemes in Ghana.
0: Yeah.
1: Most of the private health insurance schemes in Ghana do not cover psychiatric
0: care.
1: But
0: you do.
1: But we do because we believe that complete wellness includes the mind.
0: Nice. Now that you've mentioned that, I mean, we have a fair understanding of the kind of, you know, situations under health I can be covered from if I pay with Dutch. Another thing I want to ask, do you allow people who buy your insurance to get healthcare from any kind of hospital or there's a specific level of, you know, I know you get what I'm saying.
1: Yeah, I do. 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
0: Okay.
1: And so the SDA hospitals, the Catholic Pentecost hospitals,
0: nice,
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0: Oh, you cover all that?
1: Yes, we do.
0: Okay.
1: We cover all that. And then the government facilities. Dutch is the only health insurance scheme that has partnered Ghana Health Service. So all Ghana Health Service facilities nationwide. So the Achimota Government Hospital.
0: Listen, basically, you cover everywhere.
1: Everywhere we are there. Yeah.
0: Over 500. Because honestly, if you check the health facilities we have in Ghana, the over 500 should have even stopped me from asking further. Which is nice. Okay, so that's Dutch. Let me ask another very critical question. Is there an age limit for the policies you serve or sell? How does Dutch handle, you know, persons with pre-existing medical conditions? I'm asking this specifically because there are certain insurance schemes that will tell you, based on your history, maybe you suffered a stroke 10 years ago and so we cannot put you on. Are there any conditions like that? And also age limits? Do you have a cutoff point for insurance like other brands do? Explain yours for us, please.
1: Okay. So there is no age limit when it comes to Dutch. From age 0 to 100 years, you're welcome.
0: Okay.
1: And then when it comes to pre-existing medical conditions, we also cover them. So we cover persons with pre-existing medical conditions as well.
0: So you will not say go home?
1: No, please.
0: And wait till emergency strikes?
1: No,
0: you
1: please.
0: You will actually get them? Okay.
1: Yes.
0: So it's basically open to everybody. If you're listening now, you're a child, as a matter of fact, my director walked in before the interview and wanted to buy insurance for two of his family members. It's that simple. What I'm hearing is very clear. There's no trick behind it. You know, there are brands that will come and tell you it's A, but when you get to the office, they tell you it's actually B, but we had to make it look like it's A. Dutch says their office is open, their services are clear, it's sound. You might want to get it. Age limits, no. Whether you have a pre-existing you know, health situation or not, just come buy insurance. Let them sit with you. Premium, very, very simple. They have as low as 365 Ghana cedis. You can actually pay within a 90-day window if you can't afford it all at a go. Come through, get it. Let me engage you beyond that. So people also insure their cars, homes, businesses, but often, you know, overlook health insurance. Why should health insurance be seen as a form of asset protection? I think that was one of the things I said at the beginning, but then help us, since you are the expert, understand why it's a form of asset protection.
1: So without insurance, mm-hmm. especially health, mm-hmm. people often liquidate their assets, mm-hmm. like their lands,
0: cars.
1: Their cars, savings, investments, and sometimes they even eat into the pockets of family members, maybe I ill. 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
0: That's true.
1: That depends on the facility that you visit. 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
0: Simple.
1: Simple mathematics.
0: So that's the understanding there. Your assets are not secured if you don't have health insurance, because at any point you may be forced to liquidate, and when you liquidate, you lose all that you've saved, all that you've taught to build may just go down the drain. 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
1: Yes. 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
0: Yeah,
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1: 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We do not give our subscribers
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1: card.
0: Okay.
1: Your telephone number or mobile number
0: is linked to it.
1: Exactly. So your mobile number is your insurance number. After payments, which the debit will come on your Momo phone, you just enter your PIN. Now you get a link where you would take your photo,
0: do the verification,
1: and you are good to go.
0: Okay.
1: 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You tell them you're on DOSH. Your telephone number is your insurance number. You mention it to them. So assume my number is 0244. You start with the prefix 233244. They verify you and serve
0: you. You're good to go.
1: Yes.
0: So you don't now need to, because imagine having a medical emergency at 11 midnight and you now have to go and call your insurance provider and they tell you come to the office with paperwork. DOSH says no, just sign on simply by getting on the Momo by MTN app. Go on the financial services insurance, pick DOSH, and then follow the prompt. You can also just dial the short code once again,
1: *915#.
0: That's the code to get. Ms. Belinda, thank you so much for spending time with us this morning. Final message to people who have heard you say all you've said, but are still not super convinced. Why should we buy insurance? Why should we come for DOSH? Put it all together. Let's wrap it up.
1: 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You can be an employer with just 5 people, small business with even 2 employees, 20 employees, 1,000 people. 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
5: BBC News with Lisa Costello. The World Meteorological Organization is warning that this year's El Niño weather pattern could develop into one of the strongest on record. The rare Super El Niño would cause surging temperatures and extreme weather around the world. Ukraine says at least 15 people have been killed in a massive drone and missile attack by Russia. The Interior Ministry said the worst civilian damage was in Dnipro and Kharkiv in the east and in Kyiv, which was pounded by a barrage of strikes. The Israeli military has told people who live in the southern Lebanese city of Nabatieh to leave ahead of planned attacks. A spokesman accused Hezbollah of violating the ceasefire which President Trump had announced on Monday. The European Parliament's International Trade Committee has approved a deal to remove tariffs on hundreds of US goods. It's a significant step towards implementing an agreement drawn up with the US, but still needs to be approved by the full EU Assembly. At least two people have been killed in protests against a US-backed Ebola quarantine centre near a military base in central Kenya. The victims died from injuries after clashes with police. Kenyan officials have not commented. The government of Mozambique says that five of its citizens have been killed in South Africa in what it called xenophobic attacks. They're the first deaths officially linked to weeks of anti-migrant protests. Local people have been calling for tougher action against undocumented migrants. The head coach at the centre of a spying scandal at Southampton Football Club, Tonda Eckert, has apologised, saying he's responsible for everything that happened. The club were kicked out of the final of the English Championship playoffs last month for filming an earlier opponent's training session. BBC News.

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Plus, no visa stress when you sign on with them. So don't let this year pass you by. Study abroad this year with A's Study Abroad, paving right to it. My name is Reverend Eskin. Thank you so much for staying with us on the bed. Mornings 5 to 12. Shouts going out to Man Like, he's the hottest coming through. A shout out. A big thank you to Man Like Reggie Reg and DJ Guy.

0: BBC News with Emily Thomas. The World Meteorological Organization is warning that this year's El Niño weather pattern could develop into one of the strongest on record. The rare Super El Niño would cause surging temperatures and extreme weather around the world. The number of Ukrainians killed in a huge Russian drone and missile attack is rising. At least 18 are now known to have died. Dozens were injured across Ukraine as the overnight strikes hit apartment blocks in Dnipro and Kiev. The Israeli military has told people who live in the southern Lebanese city of Nabatea to leave ahead of planned strikes. A spokesman accused Hezbollah of violating a ceasefire. On Monday, President Trump announced a new partial truce between Israel and Hezbollah. Two people have died in the central Kenyan town of Nanyuki during protests against plans to establish a US-backed Ebola isolation centre near a military base. One of the victims was shot near an Air Force base. Another was already dead when soldiers brought him to hospital. The government of Mozambique says that five of its citizens have been killed in South Africa in what it called xenophobic attacks. They're the first deaths officially linked to weeks of anti-migrant protests. Local people have been calling for tougher action against undocumented migrants. A severe tropical storm is battering southwestern Japan, where tens of thousands of homes are without power and hundreds of flights have been cancelled. 15 people have been injured in Okinawa. The storm is now heading towards Tokyo. The head coach at the centre of a spying scandal at Southampton Football Club, Tonda Eckert, has apologised, saying he's responsible for everything that happened. The club were kicked out of the final of the English Championship playoffs last month for filming an earlier opponent's training session, a breach of regulations. And that's the latest world news from the BBC.
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Welcome, guys, to a Tuesday. We are live, folks. We are live. We're about to take over all the way to a touch base at 3 p.m. Welcome to the show, Shouts on Why. My name is AJ Cole Major, the hottest, and back to keep the capital alive as always. Of course, it's a Tuesday, so you know how we do. We have your 3 for 3 in the first hour of the show. So get ready for that. I have some incredible 3 songs for you to pick your favorite out of it. But most definitely, it's the month of June. A lot of activities will be happening in the month of June, talking about the World Cup, you know, Father's Day. Awesome things are happening in the month of June, man. But for the World Cup, I know a lot of people are looking forward to it. Others are kind of skeptical about the World Cup. But of course, you should have your favorite country in there, man. All right? I know a lot of Ghanaians out there are feeling kind of, will it really work for us? Anything can happen, though. Any surprises can happen. So let's just keep our fingers crossed and see what happens. So like I said, there's a lot of activities that's going to happen in the month of June. And of course, YFM, we've got you locked in all of that. So always keep it locked right here on the Big Y 107.9. And wherever you are around the world, you can catch us live on www.yfmghana.com. You can even get us on your iPhone. Yes, on your iPhone, just go to Apple Music. I've been saying this for the longest time, man. Go to Apple Music. We're there loud and clear. You can also find us on X and catch all your favorite show only on the Big Y. We keep the capital alive. The station for the young and most definitely for the young at heart. I want to start one of my favorite songs from the EP House of TCA. This one is called Facts. Kelvin Black, Aura the Jane. This one right here. Enjoy.

0: 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It's AJ the hottest.
1: Oh, yeah.
2: AJ baby, you're hot.
1: Yeah, yeah.

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1: Shouts on why? With AJ the Hot.
2: Oh, yeah!
0: And also, KFC has something up. 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
0: And finally, Compute Ghana Gold Rush season is here. 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Compute Ghana Gold Rush Season, the ultimate football experience. All right, folks, check your time. It's 28. Let's go in for a commercial break. We'll come back. We've got more music and, of course, your 3 for 3 right here on the Big Y 107.9 FM. 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

0: And it's time to get into your 3 for 3 right about now. We have 3 songs, and it's all about your vote. People in the capital and beyond, it's all about your vote and which song gets the triple play. So today we have 3 songs, starting with our winner, our champion since, is it 2 weeks or a week now? 2 weeks, right? Yeah, last week, eh? Yeah, last week. Okay, so it was Medical. Medical with a song titled Fully Active. This time he's going against Bosom Pyong, featuring Kwakese and Koffi Moly, the remix of the song title Business, and then finally against Sarkodie featuring Vic Mensa with Vibration. So if any of these songs is your favorite, but of course wait, the phone lines will be activated after I give you a sample of the song. But if you're on the Shouts on Y WhatsApp group, you can start voting. If you're on X, you can vote as well. So let's jump straight into the sample after that. The phone lines will be activated. The number to call in is 0202222073. Also on SMS, you can send your vote. Your 3 for 3 samples.
1: Fully active. Hear me say my dad, but I'm fully active. When we pull up, it's a mad thing.

0: All right, so there you have it. Your three songs for today. What is your favorite? Call now on the number 0202222073. Once again, it's 0202222073. Is it Medical and Lalit with a song titled Fully Active? Or is it Bosom Pyong with a song titled Business, the remix featuring Kwakese and Koffi Mollo? Or is it Sarkodie featuring Vic Mensa with Vibration? I have my first call on the line. Yes, Blaze, how you doing? Hello, Blaze.
1: Yeah, I can hear you, bro. Can you hear me?
0: I can hear you loud and clear, my brother. How you doing?
1: I'm good. How you doing?
0: Same here, man. It's a Tuesday, and we are looking forward for, you know, the week. What's going to happen, man?
1: Yeah. Charlie,
0: so,
1: if it wasn't for Sarkodie, I would have gone for Bosom, but Charlie.
0: Oh, Charlie, why? The landlord inside, eh?
1: Yeah, I mean, if you don't ask Sarkodie to let it, bro.
0: Charlie, but you know what? It's not. Like, you know, the artist, so it's about the song.
1: Yeah, but the song, though.
0: Yes,
1: but the song,
0: it's about the song.
1: The Vic Mensa song to be hard.
0: I get you.
1: Hey,
0: definitely.
1: Bosom,
0: man.
1: But if I still play Bosom, but I go take Sarkodie.
0: You go take Sarkodie, right?
1: But if I still play the Bosom, Charlie.
0: Oh, I go play him. I'm sure a lot of people will vote for Bosom, so I'll play it, you know, like two inside, you know, like the two inside. I go play out.
1: Bosom, if they listen, Bosom, if I come back to Ghana, bro. Bosom, if I come back to Ghana.
0: If I show up, eh?
1: Yeah, bro, Charlie, this is the time. Bosom, you know, Bosom started this trap thing.
0: Oh, yeah, for sure, though.
1: You know, he's one of the people that started the trap thing. And when, you know, if I come, I don't know why I go there. Now with the trap to the bars, you know.
0: Yeah.
1: This is the time where they listen to the trap, because Because Smoke is trapping, Ituman is trapping, Blacko is trapping.
0: Yeah.
1: Also, come back, I'm trapped. Bro.
0: Everybody trapping. For sure, man. Definitely, man. But if the song doesn't make it through, I'll play in the final hour, end of, like the final hour. So, you know,
1: all right, bless up, bro.
0: Just keep listening, man. But before you leave, any shout outs?
1: Oh, Charlie, big up everybody listening. Charlie.
0: Bless up to you, man. Stay blessed, man. All right. All right. So that was Blaze right there going in for Sarkodie. He wanted to go in for Bosom, but unfortunately the landlord day inside. So Charlie, if landlord day. If landlord day, then Charlie, be some ways. But of course it's about the music, man. It's not about the artist. So you know, let me move on to my second caller. Hello? Hello?
2: Yeah, it's Majesty. How are you?
0: Harize.
2: What's up?
0: What's good, my brother? How you doing?
2: I'm good, and you?
0: I'm doing awesome, man. So which song are you voting for today?
2: Can you see that active thing?
0: Fully active.
2: You see the man active.
0: Fully active.
2: You see that thing?
0: I see that thing, my brother. I see it, definitely, man. Arisa, before you leave, any shout-outs?
2: Shout-out to the apostle of Big YFM. He does show. I shout-out to you. Shout out to my own self, expensive man, and shout out to my lovely parents,
0: always.
2: Mr. and Mrs. Tony Corey.
0: Always.
2: Freedom, if you really want freedom, peace.
0: Bless
2: as
0: up.
2: Well.
0: Bless up, Arisa. Have a good one, okay? Definitely. All right. So that was a reason right there going in for Medical. So that's one vote for Medical, one for Sarkodie, none for Bosom Pyong yet. But of course, anything can happen, man, when it comes to the phone lines and other platforms. So give us a call. We have three more calls to pick. All right. We have three more calls to pick. And I have my third call on the line. Who can that be? Hello.
3: Hello.
0: How you doing, man?
3: I'm doing good.
0: Nice. Same here, my brother. Your name, where you calling from?
3: Yeah, I'm calling from.
0: And your name is?
3: I'm called Venom.
0: Your name is what?
3: Venom.
0: Venom.
3: Yeah.
0: Oh, okay. Venom. Welcome to the show, man.
3: Going
0: for fully active. Okay, I got you. Lock in. Shout out. Do you have any shout outs you want to give?
3: Shout out to
0: All right. Charlie, thanks for calling, okay? You have a blessed one, most definitely. All right, so that was my third caller, and I have two votes for Medical, one for Sarkodie, none for Bosom yet. But call. Number to call in is 0202222073. So moving on to my fourth caller, and I have Nanisi on the line. Nanisi, how you doing?
4: I'm okay, Phil.
0: I'm doing awesome, baby. Welcome to the show.
4: Thank you. Thank you.
0: Nice. So which song are you voting for?
4: That's Fully Active.
0: Fully Active. Fully Active, eh? Yeah. Okay, got you on that. But do you have any shout-outs you want to give?
4: Shout-outs to all my friends in Ashaiman.
0: All of them?
4: Yeah.
0: In Ashaiman, eh?
4: Yeah.
0: Bless up, always, man.
4: Bye.
0: Nani, see, have a good one. I stay blessed, man, always. Definitely. Bye. All right. So that was my girl, Nani, see, on the line, the fourth caller. I have my last caller to pick. It looks like three votes all for medical. Three votes all for medical. And the one person to end the call for us, Mr. Foreigner.
5: Hey, Swagger.
0: Yes, my man. My man.
5: Swagger.
0: My man. He's about to end it for us. Proper. Cool. Everything cool, man. Yourself?
5: Sorry.
0: Nice.
5: You know that my man dropped another one.
0: Oh, yeah, of course. Yeah. But I don't get my copy yet. I don't know why. So call him, tell him, see, make him send me my copy. ASAP.
5: You don't get a song.
0: I don't get them.
5: Oh, wait, what? Now we don't need to send.
0: Ashada won't make you bop, are you? Ashada, pop.
5: Eddie,
0: talk to me.
5: Now we don't need to pay later for people to play our songs.
0: Master, it's not about payo. It's about giving the song to the DJ, my party. I don't get time. But of course, though, I have it.
5: It's going to be,
0: you know. Swagger.
5: You don't need to go out and distribute songs. You go for find a song. Over the song.
0: Oh, oh man. Charlie, for it out, man. But of course, man, I go play on for you, definitely.
5: Charlie, swagger.
0: I go play on, definitely. As your request,
5: the
0: right?
5: The new baby.
0: Hmm?
5: The new baby on the block.
0: Of course, though. Definitely, man. Definitely.
5: Maybe medical, then who they run?
0: Oh, we have medical. We have Sarkodie. We have Bosom Pyong with business. Sarkodie with vibrations. And then medical with Fully Active.
5: Vibration by this time.
6: He's the hottest.
0: I don't go mind you.
5: Fully active.
0: I hear you.
5: Now vibration by this time, the other.
0: Landlord will come for you.
5: Who?
0: Landlord, he will come for you.
5: Landlord.
0: Yeah,
5: landlord
0: is very
5: charged the vibration. It's for the women, not for the men.
0: All right, for that, Charlie. Any shout-outs? Shout-outs, man. Shout-outs. Bless up. Shout-outs to you too, man. All right?
5: Shout-out to everyone.
0: Bless up, man. For have a good day,
5: Fully
0: man.
5: Active.
0: Fully active. Okay, folks, so that's about it when it comes to the call lines. Yes, the call lines. And before we get into the top of the hour, where we'll bring you the award in 2 minutes with BBC, we also do have, you know, the results. We'll be coming with the results in the final hour of the show. But most definitely, I have my man Reg right here. And what? Did I say the final hour? Charlie, it looks like I want to end the show quickly and go home. Anyway, but that will be in the second hour, definitely second hour of the show. So Reg, man, Charlie, it's a Tuesday. Mm. Yeah, it's a Tuesday, and we are back again, you know, with another 3 for 3.
7: Yeah, fully active.
0: Fully active. So for you, it's fully active, or it be vibration or business?
7: Fully active. Robbie, we fully active, right? Exactly.
0: I don't know. I'm between business, you know, like, you see me in the club and your business. Or Akosia be me fear and your business. Yes. So Akosia or be me fear and your business. Are we fully active? This guy. So are we fully active if she come? Okay, I hear you. But right, so Reg is going for fully active.
7: Yeah.
0: And it looks like on the call lines, definitely it's fully active.
7: Exactly.
0: But anything can happen, though.
7: Yeah, let's see. Me, I think it's fully active.
0: You think it's fully active? Mm-hmm. Okay, all right. So I don't know if we want to give us... Okay, you go in for commercial, eh? All right, so let's go in for that commercial, and then we'll see what happens. Keep it locked.
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0: Okay, guys, so before we jump into the world in 2 minutes of BBC at the top of the hour, I just want to let you know that YFM, it's doing something massive and you need to be part of it. 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And finally, you know that cookies that hits different, the one that makes you close your eyes and say, hey, this be nice, pa. Now that's the Munchies chocolate chip magic. Crunchy, tasty, and full of rich chocolate goodness in just one bite. So, when life gets too serious, do yourself a small favor, open that pack, and take that bite, because happiness feet come in small brown cookies too. Now, for bulk purchase, you can give them a call on the number 0202-095-644. Once again, it's 0202-095-644. Munchies chocolate chip cookies from the makers of Munchies biscuits. Munchie biscuits, munch into happiness. Let's go in for the world in 2 minutes with BBC. When we'll come back, Reg will bring you the result from the final, from the other platforms.
1: BBC News with Emily Thomas. The World Meteorological Organization is warning that this year's El Niño weather pattern could develop into one of the strongest on record. The rare super El Niño would cause extreme weather around the world. The number of Ukrainians killed in a huge Russian drone and missile attack is rising. At least 18 are now known to have died. Dozens were injured as the overnight strikes hit apartment blocks in Dnipro and Kyiv. The Israeli military has told people who live in the southern Lebanese city of Nabatea to leave ahead of planned strikes. A spokesman accused Hezbollah of violating a ceasefire. On Monday, President Trump announced a new partial truce between Israel and Hezbollah. Two people have died in the central Kenyan town of Nanyuki during protests against plans to establish a US-backed Ebola isolation centre near a military base. The centre is intended to care for US citizens exposed to Ebola in eastern Congo. The police in South Africa say two Mozambican nationals were killed in the town of Mossel Bay over the weekend. The statement comes after Mozambique said five of its citizens had been killed as a direct consequence of xenophobic attacks. Pope Leo has named Maria Montserrat Alvarado as the head of the Vatican's communications department. She's the first laywoman to be appointed to a senior role in the Catholic Church. A severe tropical storm is battering southwestern Japan, where tens of thousands of homes are without power and hundreds of flights have been cancelled. The storm is now heading towards Tokyo. Astronomers have found that some planets outside our solar system can be magnetic. They examined winds on hot giant exoplanets and found sluggish speed, suggesting a magnetic field. It could lead to better understanding of which planets can sustain life. BBC News.
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0: All right, guys, so we are back, and we're about to get into the results from the other platform right here on the Big Y, and I have Reg to do that for me. Reg, so how are we looking?
1: Okay, so I'm quickly gonna go into Excel. Let me see. But also, just a reminder, yes, as I nearly said yesterday, tomorrow we are going to be launching our official World Cup viewing campaign. After tonight's match, that's Ghana versus Wales. Tomorrow we are going to have on Y Sports Update on the drive a couple of people who will be coming through to talk about the entire match in general. Also talk about the squad list. Yeah, there's plenty to say. We'll do it tomorrow. And then we'll also talk about our drive campaign, all right? The World Cup campaign during the drive of your life. That is during the Y Sports Update. So that is just by the way. So you should look out for that. And whatever happens in tonight's match, just keep it, and then we'll fight them tomorrow.
0: Exactly.
1: So back to the matter, and of course on
0: I like the way you say back to the matter. Back to the matter.
1: Of course, when it comes to the WhatsApp group, everyone, just two people weren't fully active. One for Big Vibrations and one for business, but everyone else was fully active.
0: Okay.
1: And then on the phone lines, it was fully active. So I think I'm quickly gonna go through the messages, and you can still send your 0202222073. I'm about to start, so I'm giving you time. I'm intentionally delaying so that you have time and send your messages. So let's go to this first one. I'm checking the WhatsApp side first. And okay. So this first one says, I'm Lifestyle from a Shaman, and I am voting for business, Bosom Piyong.
0: Bosom.
1: Okay, so that's one to business. This next one says, I go by the name Samo from Tema. Fully active. I am going for fully active for that one. So someone says fully active. Lifestyle says business remix. And this one says, AJ, please, I'm going for medical fully active. I'm Frytall in Nungwa.
0: Oh, yeah. Shout out to Frytall.
1: Shout out to my boy Format and the girl who always catches my attention, Zoe, and your crew. AJ, bless up. We see you. And this one is coming from His Majesty. His Majesty says, I'm voting for King Sark. This is Tema, home of the superstars. This is Tema. Tell everyone music is alive in Tema. Shout out to Queen like Marcia, Barbara, Lian Splash, Ifia Baby, Baby Girl, and the co-association of Cozy Queens, Cozying Inside the Wild Lounge Gardens, Tema Community 9. So that is one to Sark. And so hold on, that's two to fully active, one to business, one to suck.
0: Yep.
1: This next one says, my name is Protocol inside a Prede Equipin, and I'm going for fully active. Next one says, good afternoon, AJ. I'm voting for number two. This one is Bullet from Adenta. Number two happened to be
0: number two, it's a Bosom.
1: Yeah, okay, it's Bosom Rider.
0: Yeah.
1: That's song number two. And this next one says, I'm Zico. I'm going in for active. And after that, please play me Don't Be Late by Kofi Mole.
0: Okay, we'll play as you request.
1: Yes.
0: Definitely,
1: yes.
0: We'll do that for you.
1: And yeah, exactly. 0202222073. That is for those of you who are asking for requests. I've seen a couple of you. Votes right now. And this one says to AJ, and this is Click Client, and I'm going in for fully active by medical. Shout out to you, Reggie Reg, and everyone who is doing the listening, and to my brothers and sisters of the Shout on Wide group. And next one says DJ Ganj. Okay, no, so this one is going to Ganj. So I think that is about
0: that's about it.
1: Let me quickly make sure on this side. Okay, these ones are request. Okay.
0: So from what you just read, medical is in the lead with five. Bosom close, but not too close, with two votes, and Sark with one. So that puts medical in the lead right now when it comes to the votes from the other platform. So that's three, right? That's three for medical, right, on the platform. So he has won all the platforms. So folks, thank you very much for that. for taking part and voting for your favorite. The people of the capital and beyond have spoken, and they've spoken for Medical and Lalit with a song titled Fully Active. Reg, is there anything else? Is there anything else? Okay, so let's get into it. Triple play for today, still Fully Active. Let's see if he can take it for this week, and that will make it 2 weeks in a row. So far it's just a week, and now we're in a new week starting this Tuesday, and we'll see what happens tomorrow. Tomorrow will be the last, no, when it will be the last, and then we'll get to know whether if Fully Active will take it for this week. 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

But to charity I'm giving. 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
1: Shouts on why? 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
3: AJ!

0: one of my favorite songs right there, man, from August Alsina, alongside Nicki Minaj, No Love. Why, Reg, you say what? What did I say? My favorite to you, you boy.
1: No, not that. I'm just saying that. Yeah. I mean, he makes good music, but now...
0: Oh, yeah. Unfortunately, man.
1: The streets don't F with him because of Will.
0: Yeah, man. Because of who, Will?
1: Yeah.
0: Oh, Jada.
1: I mean, technically, by messing with Jada, he wronged Will.
0: So, yeah. But I think for me, though, it's different. I think... He just moved from where he was, and then he went into a whole new realm. You know, a whole lot of, you know, stories were coming out. Him being, you know, the other side and all of that. But August Alsina, one of my favorite artists, my R&B artist. But unfortunately,
1: I mean, before he messed with the family, I mean,
0: everything just changed.
1: Keeping his things to himself.
0: But for me,
1: like, not keeping his thing like he was private. Like, you don't get. Nowadays, a lot of artists don't even get to be private. And even if you are, all you have to do is move with the wrong person and all your business comes out.
0: I think he stopped making good music the moment he got in contact with, you know, the Smith family. That was where the good music stopped. I thought he took a break. You know, I thought he took a break. But later I realized he was messing with them. And I don't know why. I don't know the reason why, though. But of course... I still bump to his old songs. I still love his old songs, man. August Alsina. But right now, the songs he did drop, they need to catch for me anymore. I just hope he comes back, man. Come back like Shatta Wale. Yeah. When Shatta was Bandana and nobody see him. All of a sudden, I think after 10 years or 12 years or 15 years, and then Shatta movements. So let's see, man. Anything can happen, okay? Anything can happen, you know. So we wish August Alsina the best, and we hope he comes back with good music. But this song right here featuring Nicki Minaj, one of my favorite. I also have another song that's my favorite from August Alsina. I might play it right here on the show. But remember, folks, your requests are highly welcome. So send them through to the number 0202222073. In the final hour of the show, I'll be playing all your requests, okay? And the two songs that didn't make it on the 343, I'll play all of that as a request. So send them through 0202222073. But before we move on to the music, you don't think about Socket until something goes wrong. 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

0: He's the hottest dude on the block. 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
1: Hey, come on.
0: Okay.
1: So fine, man.

0: That is Strings and Blings from the album Strings and Blings, Nasty C. You gotta love it, man. Africa is taking over when it comes to hip-hop. It lives right here. We have Afrobeat, Afropop, and now we hold hip-hop, most definitely. Big shout-outs going out to all the hip-hop heads. Check with time, folks. We have less than 6 minutes to get into the final hour of the show. That is where I'll be getting into all your requests, okay? All your requests, so send them through, and most definitely I'll do justice to all of them. 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And now, it's time to see them come alive. 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Innovating for impact, building Ghana's future. All right, folks, so keep it locked right here. About to go in for a commercial break. And then we'll get into the world in 2 minutes with BBC. After that, in the final hour, we'll be playing more music and your requests.
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2: BBC News with Emily Thomas. The World Meteorological Organization is warning that this year's El Niño weather pattern could develop into one of the strongest on record. The rare super El Niño would cause extreme weather around the world. The number of Ukrainians killed in a huge Russian drone and missile attack is rising. At least 18 are now known to have died. Dozens were injured as the overnight strikes hit apartment blocks in Dnipro and Kyiv. The Israeli military has told people who live in the southern Lebanese city of Nabatea to leave ahead of planned strikes. A spokesman accused Hezbollah of violating a ceasefire. On Monday, President Trump announced a new partial truce between Israel and Hezbollah. Two people have died in the central Kenyan town of Nanyuki during protests against plans to establish a US-backed Ebola isolation centre near a military base. The centre is intended to care for US citizens exposed to Ebola in eastern Congo. The police in South Africa say two Mozambican nationals were killed in the town of Mossel Bay over the weekend. The statement comes after Mozambique said five of its citizens had been killed as a direct consequence of xenophobic attacks. Pope Leo has named Maria Montserrat Alvarado as the head of the Vatican's communications department. She's the first laywoman to be appointed to a senior role in the Catholic Church. A severe tropical storm is battering southwestern Japan, where tens of thousands of homes are without power and hundreds of flights have been cancelled. The storm is now heading towards Tokyo. Astronomers have found that some planets outside our solar system can be magnetic. They examined winds on hot giant exoplanets and found sluggish speed, suggesting a magnetic field. It could lead to better understanding of which planets can sustain life. BBC News.
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13: Oh, yeah!
14: Taking my baby to school, then I pray for it, cause you ain't never been.

climate, I might lose you. AP Michael Friedman, my friend's cooler. Primary soda resale face stupid. I would never love my life on a computer. IG will get you life for a chickaboo ya. Boy, power to ya. Love him from a distance. Why you always in the mirror more than the...

Okay, guys, it's your return. We are 22 minutes into the final of the show. We're about to get into your request. I have a lot of message of requests that came in today, so we're about to get into it. But before we do that, I think I have a birthday dedication. Okay, so this one is a happy birthday shout out to Brian. It's going out, it's from Brian. Brian Addison going out to a Wu of Zenith Bank head office customer service unit, and he's wishing you a filled day with joy, laughter, and all the good things you love most. And may this year bring you amazing moments and, of course, wonderful memories. All right, so Brian Addison sends this one out to Awo, hope I had the name right, Awo of Zenith Bank head office customer service unit. It's your birthday today, wishing you all the best. Have a blessed and amazing day, and of course, more Benjamins, very, very important. All right. So that was a birthday dedication right there. And let me see, what do I have next? Okay, so so let's jump straight into the request, right? Let's jump straight into the request, starting off with Zico. And he said, I'm going for Fully Active. Okay, that was for the 3 for 3. And you want me to play You Don't Be Late by Koffi Mole. We'll do that for you. The next one right here, say, please play me Babylon by Pato Rankin, featuring Victoni. Okay, I got you on that. Moving on to the next one. And this one right here, let me see. You want me to play you something from Kitty Signature? Okay, I'll do that for you. And moving on to the next one right here. Now, this is a very funny text that came in. He said, you want me to play you J-Bad Face? And you go on to say, it's a clean song, please. So you're trying to assure me that the song is clean. Okay. But if it's not, I have to cut it off. Because you know this is radio, right? And moving on to the next one right here. You want me to play you something from NBA Youngboy featuring Chris Brown. And I think it's Chris Brown featuring Youngboy NBA. I don't know of any song where Youngboy featured Chris Brown, but I'll look for it for you, okay? But I do know Chris Brown featuring Youngboy NBA or NBA Youngboy. Okay, I got you on that, okay? All right. And the next one that I have here says, hello, wife, and good afternoon. This is Prince Obane Stanzi inside Ritz. Please play me

How We Do, How We Do by The Game, featuring 50 Cent. Thank you. Have a nice day. Stay blessed. Okay. Thank you very much for that. I'll do all of that. So those are some of the requests that came in, and I'll be playing them in a minute. So if you have any, hoping that the time don't run us off, all right? So let me jump straight into the first one, and I think it's from you want me to play something from Koffi Mole. Yeah, from my Koffi Mole song titled Don't Be Late. All right, so I got you on that. So I'm playing all your requests. If there's more time, I'll read the rest, and then we'll play it right here on the show. Your request.

Chemo Charlie, he hold me down and I'll forever be grateful. You know, say since you showed me to soccer bet, I see great, talking of good cash out, fast payout, high odds, and total odds accumulation. Bro, if they go on for this side. Charlie, that be high for day. I be you know that. Bro, soccer bet they do the most. Then my interface they catch me. Smooth navigation and easy access to all the sports games through any virtual games you choose. SoccerBet has all you need as a punter. High odds on pre-games, live games and interesting virtual games to instant virtual games as well. Don't be left out on all of this. It's a good thing you joined the fun side. Make the right choice today and enjoy all the goodies that comes with betting with SoccerBet. This advertisement has been vetted and approved by the Gaming Commission of Ghana. Bet responsibly, not for persons below the age of 18. Gaming can be addictive.

That's your request. Game featuring 50 Cent. They call it How We Do. Check with time, folks. We have 15 minutes to say goodbye. But of course, I'm about to play the two songs that didn't make it for the 3 for 3. And those are also requests for all those who voted for those two songs. We're talking about Sarkodie featuring Big Mensa with Vibrations, and Bosom Pyong featuring Kwakese and Koffi Mole, the remix of Business. So let's get into the two songs, and if we do have more time, then I'll jump into the other requests that are in. So let's do this one from Sarkodie, Big Mensa.

0: AJ the Hottest.
1: Oh, yeah.
2: Okay, so I have this special one. I nearly forgot about it. This text came long ago. And it's a happy birthday dedication. Of course, the song he's requesting for is Bosom Pion Business, the remix, which I'm about to do. So it's only right I do this birthday dedication. This one is coming in from Lifestyle. So Lifestyle, if you're all doing the listening, have your birthday dedication right here. You want to send it out to Frank OJ. So Frank OJ, happy birthday going out to you today. It's your birthday. Happy birthday to you, my brother. Have a blessed one. And most importantly, more Benjamins. Yes, more Benjamins. We all need that. So have a great one. Good life to Frank OJ. And this one is coming to you from Lifestyle. Lifestyle to you. So this is your birthday song. And for all those who requested, who voted for this song right here, from Bosom P. Young, the remix, Kwakese, and Koffi Mole, Business.
3: That's
2: Let's get it.
3: Nah.

Well, man, Kofi Moly went hard on this one right here. Business, the remix, Bosom Pion, one of my favorite. It has Kwakessi in there too as well, man. Check with time. We have less than 5 minutes, man, to say goodbye and make way for the next show coming up. It's the Drive of Your Life with the Energy Goddess alongside Ghana's best DJ, DJ Kes. They're coming through together, and they will take you all the way from 3 to 7. All right. All right, folks, so it's about time I close curtains and get out of here, man. I did my thing, kept the capital alive as always. But before I leave, the Chartered Institute of Human Resource Management, Ghana, invites you to its flagship annual conference under the theme Advancing Human Resource Excellence in Ghana, Leadership, Technology and Governance. The conference takes place on Wednesday 10th and on Thursday 11th of June 2026 at the Alisa Hotel North Ridge. 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Folks, it's been great, man. I had a good time today. Hope you did. If you did, invite a friend tomorrow. Invite another friend. Let that friend also invite another one. Keep inviting. Because that's how we do it right here. It's nothing but good vibes. And definitely keeping you alive wherever you are in the capital and beyond. My name has been and will always remain AJ. Call me AJ the Hottest. I did my thing. Kept the capital alive. And of course, big shouts going out to the A's, Reggie Reg on productions. He's also going to be on the drive on the production side of things. So that's how we end the show right here. So coming up at the top of the hour, The World in 2 Minutes with BBC, and that'll be followed by The Drive of Your Life. Keep it locked right here on the big one. I'm going to leave you with our very own Imani, N-A-D, call this one Street Gospel.

0: BBC News with Emily Thomas. The World Meteorological Organization is warning that this year's El Niño weather pattern could develop into one of the strongest on record. The rare Super El Niño would cause extreme weather around the world. The number of Ukrainians killed in a huge Russian drone and missile attack is rising. At least 18 are now known to have died. Dozens were injured as the overnight strikes hit apartment blocks in Dnipro and Kyiv. The Israeli military has told people who live in the southern Lebanese city of Nabatea to leave ahead of planned strikes. A spokesman accused Hezbollah of violating a ceasefire. On Monday, President Trump announced a new partial truce between Israel and Hezbollah. Two people have died in the central Kenyan town of Nanyuki during protests against plans to establish a US-backed Ebola isolation centre near a military base. The centre is intended to care for US citizens exposed to Ebola in eastern Congo. The police in South Africa say two Mozambican nationals were killed in the town of Mossel Bay over the weekend. The statement comes after Mozambique said five of its citizens had been killed as a consequence of xenophobic attacks. Pope Leo has named Maria Montserrat Alvarado as the head of the Vatican's communications department. She's the first laywoman to be appointed to a senior role in the Catholic Church. The governing body UK Athletics has been fined nearly $500,000 for the death of a Paralympian. The shot putter Abdullah Hayayi was hit by a metal bar at a training ground in London in 2017. Astronomers say some planets outside our solar system could be magnetic. They found sluggish wind speeds on hot exoplanets suggesting a magnetic field. It could lead to a better understanding of which planets are able to sustain life. World News from the BBC.
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2: 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I know. 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

0: boys.
1: Pop was here last week. He was talking about Brooklyn and the place Brooklyn was at, how they were really like thriving right now. But he was, you know, he was trying to pull people up with him. And he wasn't even to where he was about to be. He just was trying to, he was trying to get, I mean, he was on his, he was well on his way. It's just tragic. 20 years old, rest in peace, God bless Pop Smoke.

0: myself in the trenches. Trap, trap, same fit for a week straight. 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
1: Look, Tyler got the album of the year, for now. But Pop about to drop, I see the platinum in the clouds. Now Push about to drop, so real trappers stick around. 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Baby Rover, Benz coupe, gotta choose yours. How could I not? Woo! How could I not? When the bridge is 36, how could I stop? These Richard Mills are one of one, how could I watch? We made it, we made it, whether you like it or not.
2: 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Yes, we made it. What's happening, people? Did you miss me? Well, I did. Welcome to the Drive of Your Life on your number one urban radio station, Y107.9. 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
2: Now, you know, on the show today, we got
1: he was talking about
2: Traffic Convo. We got What's Trending. We got Jam Town.

0: But he was, you know, he was trying to pull people up with him. And he wasn't even to where he was.
1: We've got some spanking new music for you as well, so you know. You ride with us. You flow with us.
0: It's just tragic.
1: You jam with us.
0: He is old. Rest in peace. God bless Pop Smoke.
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2: 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Mama, I made it, we made it.
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1: My name is AJ, Princess AJ. You can call me the Big Bad Wolf, the Menace. I'm going to be your host from now till 7 p.m.
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1: 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Ladies and gentlemen, 26 minutes after 3, it's the drive of your life, and we gotta pay some bills when we come back. You know we're gonna put you on, right? But before that though, traffic convo today, what's the first thing you do when you finally get home after a long drive? What's the first thing you do when you finally get home after a long drive? Send us a text on 0202222073. 0202222073. Now it doesn't matter if you don't drive though, like you sit in cars too, right? So let us know, yeah? Some long journey, some long drive that you've been on. What's the first thing you do when you get home? Let us know. All right, let's go pay some bills. We'll be back with some more music. So don't go nowhere. It's the drive of your life.

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2: Yeah, I know. It's hard to keep up, but we ain't slowing down.

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0: What's up?
1: Yeah, I know. It's hard to keep up, but we ain't slowing down.

Jeezy on this one. My president's black. My Lambo is blue. Yeah. We have about 5 minutes to get into the second hour of the show. And in case you just joined us, baby, this is the drive of your life. You are the right place. You tuned into the right station. It's YFM. Now, y'all know the heat is real. Like, outside is so real. The heat, oh my goodness. But you know what? 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

0: 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Whether you're looking to further your education or gain global exposure, A Study Abroad is the only name you need to know. 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Whether you're grinding for that exam, pushing deadlines at work, or cooking up the next big idea, Cowbell Coffee gives you that creamy taste and rich coffee aroma to kickstart your day right. And you can enjoy it anytime because success doesn't happen overnight. It's the little moments, the early mornings, the late nights. Those are the moments when you need something that helps you show up and keep going. That's how. And that's why Cowbell Coffee stays with me every single moment. Cowbell Coffee with you every moment. And you know this advert is FDA approved. It's a minute past four. Let's go around the world with the BBC, pay some bills. And when we come back, we've got spanking new music for you. So don't go nowhere. It's the drive of your life on Y107.9.
1: BBC News with Govinda Gill. The World Meteorological Organization is warning that this year's El Niño weather pattern could develop into one of the strongest on record. The rare super El Niño would cause extreme weather around the world. Teachers in Nigeria are holding marches in protest at the growing number of kidnappings in schools. The teachers are demanding the release of dozens of kidnapped colleagues and children, some as young as 2 years old. Officials in the Kharkiv region of Ukraine have issued mandatory evacuation orders for more than 7,000 people because of the threat of further attacks. At least 21 people were killed and more than 100 injured as Russia launched drones and missiles across Ukraine overnight. Israeli forces have continued hitting targets in southern Lebanon after a President Trump-backed agreement stopped them from striking the capital, Beirut. The Israeli attacks come despite the deal preventing Hezbollah from launching missiles and drones into Israel. Pope Leo has named Maria Montserrat Alvarado as the head of the Vatican's communications department. She's the first laywoman to be appointed to a senior role in the Catholic Church. President Trump has appointed a political ally with no national security experience as acting director of U.S. intelligence. Bill Poulter, who's head of the Federal Housing Finance Agency, will replace Tulsi Gabbard, who's leaving at the end of the month. The governing body, UK Athletics, has been fined nearly $500,000 for the death of a Paralympian. The shot putter, Abdullah Hayayi, was hit by a metal bar at a training ground in London in 2017. Astronomers say some planets outside our solar system could be magnetic. They found sluggish wind speeds on hot exoplanets, suggesting a magnetic field. That's the latest BBC News.
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2: 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It's hard to keep up, but we ain't slowing down.
1: I heard what you said through the grapevine. 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
3: Yes, yes, yes. So it's time for spanking new music, and we got Game Time, Future, and Tyler. You're also going to hear Kota. By Vanta SR and Miller, great. As well as David Dyson. Enjoy, this is spanking new music.
1: Late night, 20 seconds to game time. 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Time crossing these state lines.

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1: 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It's hard to keep up, but we ain't slowing down. 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
2: 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I know. 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
3: BBC News with Govinda Gill. The UN has warned that a powerful El Niño weather pattern could begin in a matter of weeks, increasing temperatures on a planet already under strain from climate change. Indian forecasters have warned of the lowest monsoon rainfall in 11 years, affecting crop yields. Teachers in Nigeria are holding marches in protest at the growing number of kidnappings in schools. The teachers are demanding the release of dozens of kidnapped colleagues and children. The head of the World Health Organization says border closures and travel restrictions are slowing the delivery of vital supplies to Eastern Democratic Republic of Congo, where authorities are battling an Ebola outbreak. Officials in the Kharkiv region of Ukraine have issued mandatory evacuation orders for more than 7,000 people because of the threat of further attacks. At least 21 people were killed and more than 100 injured as Russia launched drones and missiles across Ukraine overnight. Israeli forces have continued hitting targets in southern Lebanon after a President Trump-backed agreement stopped them from striking the capital, Beirut. Pope Leo has named Maria Montserrat Alvarado as the head of the Vatican's communications department. She's the first laywoman to be appointed to a senior role in the Catholic Church. President Trump has appointed a political ally with no national security experience as acting director of U.S. intelligence. Bill Pulte, who's head of the Federal Housing Finance Agency.
4: What's up, guys? This be Black Sharif.
3: Gabbard, who's leaving at the end of the month. A Trump-supporting U.S. influencer and PR executive has admitted to assaulting a woman by pulling her hair at a London station. Melissa Rain Lively, who runs America First Public Relations, was reported over the incident at Bond Street in October. That's the latest BBC News.
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0: 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You feel me? All right. Time check is 31 minutes after 5. You're still logged into the drive of your life. Better go pay some bills when we come back. There's more right here. So don't touch that dial.
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1: Yeah, what's up?
2: Yeah, yeah. I know. It's hard to keep up, yeah. But we ain't slowing down.

You have to know, take risks. Only way you get the big break. Girls want money, not the big. Why you care about a pink lip? Get rich or die trying. The pain, I'm down crying. If you're giving out money for it, that's bad.

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0: Yeah, what's up?
1: Yeah, I know. It's hard to keep up, but we ain't slowing down.

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0: Yeah, what's up?
1: Yeah, man? I know. It's hard to keep up, but we ain't slowing down.
0: When it's on your ballet. What? Yeah.
2: Yeah.
0: What? Come on. I could vibe.

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1: What's up?
2: Yeah, I know. It's hard to keep up, but we ain't slowing down.

0: And that's music coming in from Kwame Dame Yonkuo. Now you know every great idea starts with one bold step. And now it's time to see them come alive, all right? 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Innovating for impact. Building Ghana's future. We have about 10 minutes to get into the final hour of the show. If you just joined us, this is The Drive of Your Life. And I've been joined by three gorgeous, beautiful ladies in the studio. Hello.
1: Hi.
2: Hi.
0: How are we?
3: Good.
0: Very good. You're looking very, very radiant today.
3: Thank you.
2: Thank you.
0: Media me a come to me, so. Yeah. All right, how's your day been?
3: It's been amazing.
0: Your day has been amazing. What did you do?
3: I am Banku with Oku.
0: That's my favorite. See. Now, this is starting to annoy me. That's my favorite food, yeah. The last interview I had, the guy came and I asked him, like, what he had, you know, and he also said Banku and Oku. I'm like, why are you guys doing this to me? The day that I'm very hungry, that's when people will tell me you had my favorite food.
3: Sorry for you.
0: Sorry for me.
2: I'm sorry for myself too. Don't forgive her.
0: I shouldn't. Yeah.
2: No, don't.
0: All right, ladies, you're welcome to YFM.
2: Thank you so much.
0: All right, so guys, I've been joined by Dr. Felicia Engman. I've also been joined by Delphine Mauli. And also Delphine. Anaba Osuprat. Now, I'm just going to have you, like, introduce yourselves and tell us, like, what courses you study. And also, Doctor will also tell us what she does, all right? So, who wants to go first? Hey, ladies first, but this one, there, you're all ladies, so at this point, what will we do? All right, let's start with you.
2: Okay.
0: All right.
2: My name is Delphine Anaba Owusu-Pratt. I am a final year student at GEMPA studying information and communication technology. Right. I also double as the face of GEMPA.
0: Face of, I mean.
2: Yes, ma'am.
0: It makes sense. Face of GEMPA. I hope you, those of you listening, listen, we're live on Twitter. We're live on all social media platforms. So, you know, you have to see the face of GEMPA. You really have to see it. All right. The other Delphine. How come both of you are Delphines? Are you twins or some?
2: I have no idea how we landed in the same space.
0: All right, Delphine, you as well.
3: Yeah, my name is Delphine Mauli. I'm a computer science student.
0: Yeah.
3: At the GEMPA School of Technology final year.
0: Okay.
3: And I double as the initiator for the GEMPA Tech Fair and Industry Showcase.
0: Okay, big girls in the building. I see y'all. All right, Doc.
4: Yeah, so I'm Felicia Engman.
0: Okay.
4: And I serve as the head of department for the computer science and information systems.
0: Yes.
4: So the School of Technology is the bigger umbrella.
0: Okay.
4: And then the department is under the school. So this year we're celebrating our 65th anniversary as GEMPA.
0: Yeah.
4: And as part of it, we wanted to make it big by, you know, pushing in with this innovation and tech. And that is why we're having this showcase. Yeah.
0: Nice. I would describe you all as women in tech.
4: Sure.
0: We're good with that?
4: You are not far from right.
0: Women in tech. Okay, so what inspired this year's tech theme, you know, the fair, and what impacts do you hope to, you know, have on students and industry stakeholders?
4: Okay, so I already mentioned that this year we're having the 65th anniversary of GEMPA.
0: Right.
4: And currently, Ghana is actually in the space where we are pushing tech everywhere. And so that the idea of having a bridge between the industry and academia is something that is very high.
0: Right.
4: And Gempa wants to set the pace in this area. And so this year's theme, and actually it's the maiden...
0: It's a maiden edition.
4: It's not happened before. So we're starting with innovating for impact, technology solutions for Ghana's future. And the students have done a lot in the year.
0: Mm.
4: And these projects, we don't want them to be on the shelf. We just want the industry to know what they're doing, see where you can pick the best brains in the country. And this is why we are doing the showcase.
0: Right. So, Delphine. Right now, if I say Delphine, you both look at me to see which one I'm talking to. But let's say you ask a student, what are you looking forward to the most at tomorrow's tech fair?
3: I'm looking forward to meeting and impressing some investors that will be at the event. I know there will be investors, there will be talent scouts, so companies that will be coming to look at our amazing projects, and then employers.
0: And hey,
3: then,
0: you want
3: to? Yes, I mean, the School of Technology is doing great. I know they are bringing such people because we've met some of them. We met them during the launching of the event, so they'll be coming.
0: They'll be coming.
3: Yeah, so I'm looking forward to meeting them so that I impress them with my project. Yes.
0: You want to get all that guap, get all that money. I see it. Now, what are some of the innovations or projects attendees should particularly be excited about at this year's tech fair?
4: In this tech fair, some students have, they try to bring something, a break between the AI and cybersecurity, and creating applications that are solving these problems. So they are using AI to see how we can bring down cyber attacks, detection of these cyber attacks, and then how to overcome them and solve them. We have people looking into agriculture, detecting of diseases and pests, and then with some augmented reality applications, being able to interpret what is happening and then provide real-time solutions. There's also real-time monitoring of the environment, detecting of some levels of pollution in the environment, air pollution, water pollution. These are things that students are doing. And then the MIS space, we are also seeing the students bringing in solutions that are explaining phenomena that is being introduced. As we are seeing technology changing, the disruption technology, they're explaining how these things are changing the environment. And then at the last discussion and the tech fair lunch, we had people coming all the way from GMPC telling us about their problems and the challenges they have. And students are already solving such problems. So it's not only about the tech space, but also outside of the tech space, we are also using technology to solve
0: problems. Right. I feel like I was attacked today, cyber security, because I got... Seriously, I'm... Nobody's looking at me like, really? Yeah, I got a message today. HR has noticed your information and is contacting you to start work. The daily wage is 1,000 to 1,005 daily to accept this job. Please contact. And then there's a link. So, which means that if I click on that link, they have access to to hack my hack my phone. I'm dead.
4: Now the question is, did you ever apply?
0: No, I didn't.
4: Why would you click?
0: Curiosity, you know, curiosity kills the cat.
4: That is where the challenge is. So
0: when
4: you're having AI being able to predict when these attacks are about to happen, and then providing solutions, and then a pathway out of this kind of challenges, this is what we are trying to use our AI to do now.
0: Right.
4: Yeah.
0: Okay, Lady in Red, for you, how has your ICT education at GEMPA prepared you to participate in and also benefit from an event like this?
2: Okay, I would say that GEMPA has prepared me really well, first of all. I entered GEMPA with no prior knowledge in IT. I didn't even like IT, let me be honest with you. Yes, I have a whole background.
0: Were you studying something else? Or?
2: Yes, I was an art student. I did this whole French geography thing. So tech was really not my field. But coming into GEMPA has prepared me. I have learned how to build tangible solutions. I have learned how to code.
0: Yeah.
2: And I have learned how to understand the solutions that I build so that I can explain it to other people. So coming on tomorrow, I'm looking forward to being able to talk to anyone there about my project so that everyone can understand, not just about the technology or the technological side of it, but so that you can understand the business part of it, you can understand the nitty-gritties of my solution. So I'll really say that Gimpa has really helped me prepare so much
0: for
2: tomorrow.
0: Speaking of the business part of it, like, what opportunities do you think the students stand to gain from interacting with industry professionals and innovators at the fair?
2: Okay, so the students are really skilled and talented. Mm. We have a lot of people with the brains, and I can guarantee you that they are not going to disappoint the industry experts. So what they should hope to get from the industry experts would be job opportunities. I don't see why industry should come to Gimpa and walk away with the opportunities. No, given we have such high performing students. So the industry experts should come, look at what we the students are bringing on board, and be able to select some of our best brains and offer us, you know, our job opportunities that we so really need.
0: Okay. Thank you, Lady in Red, face of Gimpa.
2: Thank you.
0: All right. Now, Doug, how important are events like this, you know, in bridging the gap between the students, you know, who learn in the classroom, and also technology industry currently, what it demands?
4: So, we know that technology is changing very rapidly.
0: Yeah.
4: And the rate at which it's changing, we cannot wait for students to leave after 4 years before the curriculum is changed to be able to meet the demands of the society.
0: Right.
4: And so currently, I think recently, there was the launch of the Ghana AI policy, which is very key, because in that policy, one of the main things was, and the first part of it, I think the first two bridges for the policy was, one, to boost research and research and then innovation.
0: Right.
4: And then also in the training of people with these skills.
0: Right.
4: And so that puts education at the very center, where education must be equipped with the tools and the necessary skills and industry supports, because we cannot also train students with the knowledge from just the classroom.
0: Yeah.
4: And then they come out and they see that the industry is doing something really
0: different.
4: It's
0: moved forward.
4: And that is a challenge. So this is where we are bridging that gap. We are having the industry coming in to see the students and then share their thoughts with the students. And you see that the first launch of the program did not take this thing out, because at that launch we had the Minister for Communications and Digital Innovation sending his rep to be present.
0: Right.
4: We have the Ministry of Environment, Science and Technology being part of this program. We've had GMPC, I mentioned earlier, VRA is on board, ECJ is on board. So we have industry partners that are also coming in. We have people who are also in the media space being very interested in what we are doing, because the students are thinking that I have all these skills, but how would the industry even know?
0: Yeah.
4: It's a challenge. No, letting them know that I can do this.
0: Yeah.
4: So we are bringing them on board, letting them also know, be part of the research that is being done in the institution, be part of the project that are being done in the classrooms.
0: Yeah.
4: And then the students can learn real time what is happening in the industry. And that and Gimpa is one unique place where most of our faculty are already in the industry. They work in the industry and they come to teach. So, and then we have students.
0: So they
4: also
0: already have that experience.
4: They have that. And our students are also, we have a blend of those from the SHS, and then we also have those who are already in the industry coming to the class.
0: Right.
4: And so you come to the classroom, and some of the questions that students are asking are in real-time industry challenges, and they are solving the classroom. So this showcase is just to let people know what our students are doing.
0: Right.
4: And brilliantly, we don't only have students from Gimpa. We're having students from UG, from UCC, and all around.
0: Right.
4: They are coming in to bring in that student flavor, but then the industry is coming to see it in real time.
0: In real time.
4: And then that discussion will keep going on and on. And I believe that it would also be a platform where the Ghana AI strategy would be in motion, in discussion, and is going to solve the problems that we are asking about.
0: Beautiful. All right, so Delphin Square, since you're both in level 400, have you created anything that you're going to be showcasing at a tech fair? Tell me about it.
3: Okay. So for me, I've created a virtual learning environment like Zoom. So you're able to do a video call on it. You're able to manage students and lecturers' activity, so learning and teaching activity. You know, for the usual virtual learning environments we have, you're not able to save students' work, student projects, mark them and stuff on it, and then go and come back to it. But this one, everything is saved, and then you go and come back to it.
0: Right.
3: It has an AI proctoring, or like a computer vision monitoring stuff, where if, let's say, a student is taking exams on the app, it monitors the student, and the student can't cheat.
0: Wow, how dare you? How dare you? You're a traitor.
3: Someone has to encourage students to do the right thing.
0: I see. I mean, it's a good initiative, but you've betrayed us. All right, Delphine, what about you?
2: So my platform is a blend of hostel discovery, location-based hostel discovery, and student-only job search. The reason why I decided to combine these two problems is, myself, I've experienced it firsthand, and I did a survey in Gimpa, and I realized that a lot of students have challenges finding hostels near campuses. They literally have to call friends, hi, do you know any hostel I can... It's a whole thing.
0: Yeah.
2: And with the job side, too, it's difficult for students to enter the industry or enter into employment because we're competing against experienced individuals.
0: Yeah.
2: Yes, there are other job search platforms out there, but they are not students focused. Mine is students focused.
0: Yeah.
2: So rather than seeking level of experience or years of experience from the student, my app would be seeking factors like your CGPA, your transcripts, your skills, your interests.
0: Yeah.
2: And that is going to push you into the workspace. So these are the two challenges that my platform solves.
0: Nice. Now, I mean, speaking of that type of platform, right now, nowadays, there's remote jobs on the rise. So, does it focus on these things as well?
2: It focuses on it. But the main highlight is the fact that it's for students.
0: It's for students.
2: So students are guaranteed to find jobs on my platform as compared to other remote platforms, there have been research that shows that even for entry-level roles, internship roles, they still require 3 to 5 years experience. Students are not gonna
0: where are the students gonna get such
2: but on my platform, just be a good student, have a high CGPA, do your due diligence, submit your stuff and your program of study, all that. Given that we're partnering with industry, they would know that we're coming in for the high-performing students. And that gives the students much leverage or much chance at getting jobs on my platform.
0: On your platform. So if an investor should, want to invest in your platforms, how much are we looking like? Why is she rolling her eyes at me? You don't want to say it.
3: I can say it out loud.
0: Some cool $1 million or
3: that won't be bad. We can start from there.
0: Wow.
3: Yeah.
0: Okay. What about you?
2: For me, I have to be realistic. I think a discussion would be the best. I have to discuss with them what is their equity, how much are we talking?
0: Yeah.
2: And then we see which amount to put on it. Yeah.
0: Doc, you are doing well.
2: Yeah,
0: you're doing well. These are really brilliant ladies you have here. So, looking beyond tomorrow, what is your vision for the future, of technology education and innovation at Gimpa?
4: We are not only looking at this tech fair as the end. I mean, technology is moving very quickly, and we want our students to be abreast with the changes that are coming up.
0: Yeah.
4: We want to see industry coming to the classroom and saying that this is what we have and this is what we want you to assist us with, so that the brilliant brains we have in our classrooms can have these as projects and every day and then solve them.
0: Right.
4: We want our projects not to be in the shelf, but then we want investors to also see what we are doing. And if you want to scale this up internationally, wherever, these are projects that can go that far. There are also challenges that students are facing when they have to market their product, and this is an opportunity for the industry to help push that up. We are also looking at government having discussions on how to create policies that would create boundaries to what should be done and what should not be done. We are also expecting that these policies will not cripple the student and the young one.
0: Right.
4: We know that government is supporting the youth when it comes to technology, but sometimes they don't even know where to start from.
0: Mm-hmm.
4: And in this kind of forums, we are expecting that they would have that hand-holding and mentoring that this showcase would do. And as part of it, we are saying that the supporters and sponsors of this program are going to be mentoring our students, the winners of this industry showcase. Mm. We are having about 10 projects that are going to be showcased. About the first three of them are going to be given some amounts of money, but then the 10 who are going to be selected, they are going to receive mentorship, and they're going to receive internships and support from industries.
0: Right.
4: And so that is not just going to be now. Now we are looking at 10 because of the maiden program.
0: Yeah.
4: But going into the future, we are expecting
0: more
4: mentorship, and then that hand holding that would help the students. Yeah.
0: Absolutely. The top three, you know, the two of you, you better be in that top three. I'm serious. I will follow up with Doc. I'm going to follow up. So if you could leave tomorrow's event with one key experience, connection, or lesson, what would you want it to be and why?
2: For me, I would say it's just going to be one word for anyone listening to me. It's all about impact.
0: Mm.
2: You don't just build a project and let it sit there. How is it impacting the people using it?
0: Yeah.
2: You have to factor that. So for me, everything impact. About tomorrow is about impact.
0: Yeah, and about our realities.
2: About our realities, yes.
0: Nice. Delphine, talk to me.
3: Yeah.
0: Same question. It's all about impact. Okay. Doc, any final words before we let you guys go?
4: Yeah. So I would say that this is a maiden program, and the tech fairs are not only going to be in Gimpa. I know others are going to do the same, but we are the pacesetters, so that is great. However, we are expecting that after this tech fair, what the students should know is that what you are doing in school is not a waste.
0: Yeah.
4: There is a lot of opportunities for what you are doing. So just keep up the good work and then the excellence that Gimpa speaks of. And then for the industry, know that this is where you can pick the best brains.
0: Yeah.
4: So come for them.
0: Come for them. Is it open to the general public?
4: It is. Yes. It is. And it's happening tomorrow.
0: Yeah.
4: 3rd June. I want to be specific on that.
2: Yes.
0: Yeah. 3rd June.
4: Yes. And it's at 1 p.m. at 1 p.m. Gimpa Executive Conference Center.
0: Okay.
4: A beautiful place.
0: Okay. Any final words, you ladies? Any shout outs you want to give? I know you have your friends listening. Give them some shouts, you know.
2: Yes, I want to give a shout out to my mother.
0: Yeah.
2: My mom, Phyllis, and so I love you so much. I love you so much. I love you so much.
0: Aw, ain't you sweet? Okay. Delphine, what about you?
3: Yeah, I want to give a shout out to the whole of Gimpa.
0: the entire Gimpa, my colleagues.
3: Yeah. Slista, the CEO of Slista, Apiawate. Yeah. I know he's listening.
0: Okay.
3: Yeah, I'm giving him a shout out.
0: Okay, sir. We're giving you a shout out here. Yeah. All right, Doc, what about you?
4: Okay, so our final years are about to leave the school, but then I give a shout out to all our final years, computer science, ICT, MIS students, and our postgraduate students as well. But then to the Dean of the School of Technology and Social Science, Professor Emmanuel Adabo, I want to give a shout out to our faculty. They are doing a great job in Gimpa, adjunct faculty as well, and the rector and all the deputy rector and all
0: And for me, I want to say shout outs to you because you're amazing and you're mentoring these amazing ladies, so God bless you. God richly bless you. All right, thank you so much. Thank you, ladies, for passing through the show.
2: Thank you for having us.
0: All your faculty members to listen to IFM. All
3: right. Sure.
0: All right, so I was joined by Dr. Felicia Engman, Delphine Mauli, and also Delphine Anaba Owusu-Pratt from Gimpa. We're gonna go for a quick break. When we come back, there's more music right here and what's trending, so don't go nowhere. This is The Drive of Your Life on Y107.9. I'll be right back after this.

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5: 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I know. It's hard to keep up, but we ain't slowing down.

0: 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I'm going to be reading your messages pretty shortly, so don't forget to send us a message on 0202222073. 0202222073. What's the first thing you do when you finally get home after a long drive, right? What's the first thing you do when you finally get home after a long drive? I need to find out. Kes, what's up?
1: The first thing I do aside washing my hands, because yeah, I've been out. So if I get home, I wash my hands. I open the fridge. Yeah. The same thing that's in the morning, but I still open and check if miraculously there's something else in there that I can eat. But yeah.
0: Yeah.
1: Basically,
0: that's the first thing you do.
1: Yeah, wash my hands and open the fridge.
0: Right.
1: To see the same thing in there.
0: Robbie, what about you? This guy. You knew I was gonna ask you. You don't tell me you didn't know. What do you do?
2: When I get home.
0: Yeah. What's the first thing you do?
2: I go for my speaker.
0: For your speaker?
2: Yeah.
0: Like after a long drive, you get home, that's the first thing you do.
2: Therapy. Music. Okay. So music is the first thing I do. So I use music to navigate everything I do. To hip hop kakra. Now I go pay the need.
0: I see.
2: Then the other thing.
0: Which other thing?
2: The Intimate Car Radio.
0: So. What do you mean Intimate Car? Polish it. Number two?
2: Rastafari,
0: Selassie, they get it. If you don't get it, forget about it. For me, I think it depends on the kind of day I've had. If it was like, you know, one of them days where you're all about like running errands, moving around and all of that, when I get home, I don't even go to my room. I go straight to the bathroom and take a shower, because I know that if I get into my room, turn the AC on, and I'm sitting there with my phone on, by the time the AC, you know, it chills, you feel okay and you forget to shower. So no, I don't even do like, I as soon as I enter the house, straight to the bathroom, then I take a shower before I go and look for something to eat. So text us, send us a text 0202222073. What's the first thing you do when you finally get home after a long drive? We're going to go for a quick break. When we come back, what's trending is up next. 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

0: Those time for What's Trending brought to you by Absa. Your story matters. Now in our first story, Ghana has officially named its final 26-man squad for the 2026 FIFA World Cup, confirming the team that will represent the Black Stars at the tournament in the USA, Canada and Mexico. The announcement was made by head coach Carlos Queiroz, who finished his selection after trimming a provisional list with notable decisions, including the omission of Mohamed Kudus and Alexander Djiku due to injury. While experienced players like Jordan Ayew, Thomas Partey and Antoine Semenyo headline the squad alongside a mix of Europe-based talents and local-based goalkeeper Benjamin Asari. Secondly, Ghanaian musician Patapa has been reported to have caused a scene at a hotel after allegedly confronting staff over what he described as disrespectful treatment, with viral footage showing him visibly upset and declaring that he would not stay at the facility. The incident, widely circulated online and reported by entertainment outlets, shows the artist arguing with hotel personnel before walking away, sparking mixed reactions on social media, though no official statement from the hotel management has confirmed further details beyond the viral video coverage. Last but not least, iShow Speed has dropped a new football-themed World Cup song that is quickly gaining attention online, with fans pointing out that he prominently features and celebrates Ghana in the visuals and lyrics, showing the country's flag and referencing its football culture as part of the global World Cup hype. The track titled Champions is part of his ongoing football music projects tied to the 2026 World Cup buzz. And while it is not an official FIFA anthem, it has gone viral across social media platforms where fans are praising how Ghana is represented in the song. Being joined by Robbie. What's good? What's up, G?
1: You did cool.
0: All right, now. Nah. So, how you seen the list, right?
1: Yeah.
0: What? Talk to me. Have you seen the list?
1: I said the can list now.
0: Hope I say the whole can list now. Because of what?
1: $100,000.
0: When was the last time you even played football? You?
1: Oh, yeah, I'm a coffee ball. No.
0: Yeah, when?
1: Copa coffee.
0: Ah, okay. All right. Were you surprised with any of the names or like the omissions or additions?
1: Oh, so we know say it'd be okay. I'm okay with it.
0: You're okay with it? Okay.
1: I'm okay with it, Charlie.
0: All right. We trust in the coach. Yeah.
1: If they wait a while, come in and bring the trophy home. Mm. That's my prayer.
0: That'd be a prayer we'll get a World Cup.
1: Yes.
0: All right. I hope so too. All right. Have you seen the video of Patapa?
1: Oh.
0: You know, the argument and all of that.
1: He didn't try for the guy.
0: Why? What happened? What? I have not seen it yet. So what happened?
1: So, in the video, they were standing outside and he was angry, speaking his mind. When he was done, he sat in the car, and he took a video of the car too. The car to be, they look some way. See, they don't respect the boy. Charlie.
0: Rickety car be on.
1: Charlie.
0: Pepe Lomaja be on.
1: Ache Papa.
0: Yeah. Ask me then be on.
1: Oh, I don't patch your name, chair.
0: No, have you seen my car?
1: Patch your name, chair. Me who that patch your?
0: It's outside.
1: Ah, I've seen it.
0: No,
1: when came for the money, they cook out. I saw the car.
0: That's not mine. All right.
1: I feel like fame. I don't know how to say. I don't know if it brings out people's true colors or something.
0: Right.
1: Because after the one corner song,
0: it was more like a one hit wonder,
1: and it's always in the news, Charlie. Yeah. I'm sure maybe we go through Musuna Assembly, Ajiki Tuebio, he said they respected him and stuff, so
0: right,
1: not or come, I not na Kanimana, but no, try a video of the car.
0: Do you think that the issue about dress, how you want to be addressed, is also one of the factors that made them disrespect him?
1: Exactly,
0: it is
1: because I feel like. Yeah, everybody is doing it. It's you're doing it. You understand? This guy cried lucky. Because I remember when he went to, that he came to sort of people. You know, remember he became a buzz?
0: Yeah.
1: Like, are we putting Ghana on the map or we are disgracing Ghana? And this one to be style, he be artist, you understand? So I feel
0: star,
1: like sometimes too.
0: I beg to differ. I beg to differ.
1: I feel like people don't respect him again. That's why.
0: I mean, okay, you know what? Let me not even pile up on him.
1: Uh-huh.
0: All right. So, well, speaking of stars that are representing Ghana well,
1: uh-huh.
0: I Show Speed.
1: Yeah.
0: Yes. He's dropped a tune and, I mean, it's gone viral. It has millions of views and Ghana is visibly represented.
1: Did you see the video?
0: I've seen the video, yeah. Yes.
1: A flag number. Wow.
0: That's Burma Akufu Addo. Right?
1: Yeah.
0: He's representing us very well. I think I saw the, I mean, as much as it's the unofficial World Cup song, I think I saw the FIFA World Cup also acknowledge the song. So who knows?
1: Won't you acknowledge?
0: I mean, you would, with the kind of eyeballs that he's having on the song.
1: Sentence.
0: Yeah, absolutely. So, yeah, I mean, good luck to him. And I hope he, you know, they pick it up. And he represents Ghana as he always does. Burma Akufu Addo. He's always saying, I'm from Ghana. My name is Burma Akufu. So yeah, that's just about it for What's Trending. Let me check if we have a few messages so we can get in. Yes, this one from His Majesty says, big up DJ Kes. Big up AJ, salute from the Queen's Cousin. The drive of your life in at the Y Lounge Gardens, Tema Community 9. That's you, AJ. Appreciate you, His Majesty. This one says, oh, wow, DJ, you're good. I'm enjoying what you're cooking. I'm enjoying it inside Apredi Ikuyapim. I go by the name Protocol. Please play me Bullet by Shatta Wale. To my new lovely babe, Ifua Doris, please help to tell her I really love her so much. Hey, Webudo. I'm going to make me fall in love. Hey, you in love, bro. Love it for you. Love is a beautiful thing, you know. Nanesi says, the first thing I do when I get home right after work is straight to the bathroom and wash away the stress before doing other things. Good evening, Princess. Good evening to you, Nanesi. And yes, I also do the same thing. Like, I don't even wait. I just enter the bathroom straight up. All right, guys. Now, before we go, though, we're launching the 2026 World Cup tomorrow, all right? The biggest football season is here, and YFM is bringing the heat. We're officially launching the 2026 FIFA World Cup live on the Drive of Your Life. And trust us, this one's, listen, it's going to be big. So tune in tomorrow, 3:30 sharp, all right? Tomorrow, 3:30 sharp. Get ready for vibes, analysis, predictions, surprises, and pure football energy like never before. So tag your squad. Who's locking in with us tomorrow? Let us know, all right? So tune in tomorrow. Message here from Nash here. He says, good evening, Big Bad Wolf. I show Kojo Berema Akufu Speed Addo Fire. he dropped it with some fire emojis. Yeah. All right. Thank you so much, Nash, for sending in your message. 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

0: Right, ladies and gentlemen. So I want to say a big thank you to all of you that tuned in. Appreciate the love. Hey, boy, you got any shout outs you want to give before we go? And since you're
1: a
0: shout outs in your. All right, bye bye. See you tomorrow.
1: Oh.
0: Bye.
1: I'm hurt.
0: I don't care that you're hurt. All right, ladies and gentlemen, thank you so much for tuning in. Coming up next is the White Lounge. Well, that was Johansson and Dread W, so make sure you join them. Enjoy the show. We're going to be back here tomorrow, 3 p.m. to 7 p.m., so make sure you tune in. There's going to be a special World Cup launch, all right? We're going to be launching our official World Cup event, so make sure you tune in. The show has been produced by Robbie and Reggie, and music by DJ Kess. My name is AJ, Princess AJ. I've been your host. Have a great evening. We are officially out.

0: drums.
1: You're probably no stranger to stories of extreme weather events. Floods, wildfires, destruction. And I don't want to alarm you, but this year we are going to have a massive weather event called El Niño, which is when parts of the Pacific Ocean warm up, and that has knock-on effects for the rest of the planet. And this year is going to be one of the biggest ones on record. So today we're going to break down exactly what El Niño is, as well as its sister weather phenomenon, La Niña, and you're going to hear how countries around the world are trying to prepare for it. I'm Hannah, and this is What in the World from the BBC World Service. First, let's hear how El Niño is affecting you. Here's Drishti in Nagpur in India.
2: Temperatures over here are already crossing 46 to 47 degrees Celsius. Now, what's worrying over here is that earlier people at least got some kind of relief during the nights, but now even the nights remain extremely hot. The temperatures are still touching 45 degrees during the night time. When we talk about El Niño, it can intensify heat waves, delay rainfall, and make dry heat conditions even worse. This is no longer feeling like extreme weather. It's actually becoming the new normal for us. Across India, hundreds of heat stroke cases have already been reported this summer, and several deaths are being linked to extreme heat. Many people in India still feel we need a much more stronger long-term planning, better urban cooling, more trees, shaded areas, stronger water management, and reliable electricity supply.
1: And here's Santiago in Florida in the US.
3: Hello, my name is Santiago Estevesky, and El Niño and extreme weather can have very big impact where I'm from because I am surrounded by the ocean. If extreme weather becomes stronger, it can affect the daily lives of the people in my region, with stronger hurricanes, flooding, beaches are changing, storms feel more intense, and environmental problems are becoming more noticeable each year.
1: Now we're going to break this down with our go-to climate and science correspondent, Georgina Ranat. Hi, Georgina.
4: Hey, Hannah.
1: So we've talked about this before, haven't we? I think it was a couple of years ago. Can you explain again, what is El Niño? What causes it?
4: It's really complex, so you've got to bear with me. But the key thing to remember as we go through it is water temperature at the top of the ocean, so sea surface temperatures. They're the way that we understand this pattern, and we actually see it emerging around the world every few years. So El Niño is one part of a natural phenomena called El Niño Southern Oscillation, one of those very scientific, technical-sounding terms. But normally in the Pacific Ocean, trade winds blow west along the equator. So if you picture a globe or a map, sometimes we see those little arrows indicating wind. So normally they're all pointing west, and that brings warm water from South America towards Asia. But during El Niño, those winds, those little arrows, weaken. And all of that warm water is then pushed back eastwards towards the west coast of America. So there's much more, basically a lot more water in that region. And all of that affects global weather patterns.
1: What kind of effects are we talking? What actually happens?
4: I remember reporting on it in 2024. And there was a few weeks when I was working when just a series of different records were broken. We sort of smashed through those records. So that included the hottest day in terms of global average temperatures, the highest temperature that oceans ever reached. And I also reported on a coral mass bleaching event. And all of those things were linked to this El Niño event. Not everyone is the same. Not every El Niño is the same. And the patterns can vary. But on the whole, it can affect temperatures. So global temperatures increase during El Niño. I talked about sea surface temperatures and warm water. El Niño means all this warmer water spreads further through the oceans and stays closer to the surface. So if you think about, if you have a bowl of boiling water, sort of imagine that, and then think about the air just above that boiling water, that's going to get hotter. Mm-hmm. That's what happens with the ocean. So it releases this warm water upwards, creating warmer and wetter air. So they don't make the all areas of the world hotter. But in South America, the southern part of the African continent, most of Europe, India, Japan, parts of Australia, they all get a bit hotter. But some parts of the US and Scandinavia and even parts of Australia, they actually get a bit cooler. So that's one of the effects. Rainfall is another major area affected by El Niño. So the warmer water pushes the Pacific jet stream, goes further south and east, and that brings wetter weather to the south of the US and the Gulf of Mexico. We get some very powerful rainstorms, a lot more flooding. But conversely, the disruption also means you get places with drier conditions, so south, East Asia, Australia, Central Africa get much less rainfall and they actually can fall into drought. And we can also get more tropical storms, but they move around. So we don't get as many hurricanes in the Atlantic, but there are more storms in the tropical Pacific. It can also affect ocean life and marine life and our food systems. Obviously, many of us eat fish. So everything living in the ocean, fish, whales, phytoplankton, octopus, they all rely on this really complex movement of nutrients through the ocean. Lots of those are in the deeper water. But when the upwelling, which is what this movement of nutrients is, when that doesn't happen because of El Nino, there's basically less food, less nutrients around in parts of the ocean, which means a lot of those animals can't eat as much. So there's less fishing of things like salmon or tuna.
1: And I'm interested in the name. So El Niño means the boy in Spanish. It's got its sister, La Niña. Where do these names come from?
4: El Niño, La Niña were first identified actually in the 1600s, so more than 400 years ago. And it was a group of fishermen in Peru who worked, in the Pacific waters off Peru, who noticed that around Christmas, which is often when the warmer temperatures were peaking, there was less fish for them to fish. And so they realized, their livelihoods were affected. And so they identified this changing ocean temperature and called it La Niña, or El Niño and La Niña. El Niño is the boy or the child, La Niña, the girl or the child. But it was because it was at Christmas, they linked it to Jesus. So this really powerful, really significant and complex weather event is actually effectively called the Christ Child.
1: And tell me a bit more about La Niña. Is that essentially the opposite of El Niño?
4: Yeah, more or less. So La Niña is when you get colder water upwelling. And to some extent, in simple terms, it has the opposite effects of El Niño. So at the moment, we've just come out of La Niña, which has been happening over the past couple of years. And we're sort of swinging from that into El Niño. I think at the moment, we're probably in a sort of neutral phase. But already at the moment, if we think again about sea surface temperatures, if you look at maps of temperatures in the Pacific Ocean, you can see these sort of moving blobs of red, and they're the higher temperatures developing and coming up to the top layer of the ocean.
1: So is that really how it works? We kind of go between El Niño and La Niña. Is it every couple of years? I mean, we last spoke about this. You said it was in 2024, right?
4: Yeah, so it is a pattern. So we sort of move in between the two. The episodes usually occur sort of 2 to 7 years. Normally they last around a year, but they can go for longer. We've had around 2 years of La Niña, and now we'll move into El Niño. That could last a year, 18 months, and then we may have a neutral time, and then we would probably go back into La Niña, although not always. You can just have another El Niño off the back of the previous one.
1: People are really worried about this year's one. I mean, I've heard it being called Godzilla El Niño.
4: What is unusual, I think, is about how scientists are talking about it. So, as you said, they're calling it a Godzilla El Niño, Super El Niño. They're quite strong words for scientists to use, who are normally quite neutral. They're saying it could be one of the strongest on records. That's really concerning because the strongest ones in the past 50 years have caused global temperatures to rise by about 2 degrees Celsius. What they're saying for this one is it could actually increase global temperatures by about 3 degrees Celsius. And that's all off the back of the global warming we know is happening because of climate change. And there's one perspective that I found quite interesting I was reading earlier, where it was a scientist who was saying, look, we can call it Super El Niño, Godzilla El Niño, but what really matters is the background picture of climate change. So human-induced climate change has already driven up temperatures by probably 1.5 degrees Celsius, and that will increase. And it's that which is happening on top of El Niño, which is what really matters at the moment, and arguably is also the area that we can do something about, whereas the El Niño, La Niña is a natural pattern. We can't do anything about that.
1: Are we better prepared than some of these historical, massive Godzilla super El Niñas for the one that's coming our way in 2026?
4: It's difficult to prepare for. They're quite big changes that you need. You can't suddenly just adapt a whole city to flooding. But I guess because we're already, to some extent, preparing for global warming, for climate change, a lot of those preparations will also help us for the extreme weather that would come with El Niño.
1: Yeah, that's really, really useful. Thanks so much, Georgina.
4: Thank you, Hannah.
1: If you've got any thoughts or questions about this episode, please do get in touch with us. And I want to read out a comment that we got on another episode that we did with Georgina. It was about how species of wild bees are at risk of extinction in Europe and why they're so important for humans. Now, I didn't actually know, but bees, wild bees, pollinate 75% of all of the crops that we eat. And Jim left us a comment and he said that in Peru, bees are legally protected. It's an offence to kill bees. And I had a look at that, and it's a particular species of bee from the Amazon that has no sting. So thank you, Jim, for that comment, and keep those comments coming. That's it from me today. I'm Hannah. This is What in the World from the BBC World Service, and we'll see you next time.
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Alrighty, guys. Brings us to time for the Y Lounge. Just Gone By was the drive of your life. We'd like to say a huge, huge shout out to the team that came before us. Princess AJ on the mic. DJ Cass on decks. Reggie Reg on production. 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That was an interesting conversation. What's in the world with BBC? As always, informative, entertaining. Feel free to make sure to catch it every weekday from 7 p.m., all right? And on that note, it's time for the Y Lounge. And you know our rules. Kick off your shoes. Come in, come in. See, that couch is yours. You got strong cocktails going around. Grab a glass, chillax, you know. Let your shoulders relax. Let us do the work from here on out. My name is Cozy, gonna be your host now through to 10 p.m. And we promise a terrific Tuesday. What you should expect, great music, fun conversation. And yeah, good vibes only. I know it's probably been a hard day, a long day. So this is where you just exhale. And yeah, just say hoosa, all right? We're gonna do all that work from now on. Show produced by K to the Joe. And feel free to hit us up. Let us know how you're doing, how you're feeling. Play with us. 1-0-2-0-2-2-2-2-0-7-3. At 0-2-0-2-2-0-7-3. And also hit us up on our socials at Y107.9FM. The hashtag is Y Lounge, yeah? And on that note, the Y Lounge officially begins for the evening. Sit back, enjoy the ride.

Obedi mu. 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Okay, bra, better check. What's the message? Only thing we go bounce will be your ties. Okay, my sign.

0: Daddy Daz music coming in from Small God, Suspect OTB, and Ara the J. Ashes is the title of that one. 31 past the hour. If you just tune in, this is the Y Lounge on your number one urban radio station. How y'all doing? How y'all feeling? Hope you're amazing. Coming up is Ask a Cry. Coming up is Ask a Cry, and that's gonna happen right after this. Stick, stay, don't go nowhere.
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Alrighty, guys. Hope you're good. Hope you're right. Coming up now is Ask Accra. And today, this is what we want to ask you, Accra. I know I picked one, but I'm going to change it. Could you? So I want to know, if you had the power to change one global rule that every country must follow, what rule would you introduce? If you had the country that could change one global rule that every country must follow, what rule would you choose? Would you introduce? I don't know if I can express this clearly, but obviously there's a problem with our global economic system where there's a lot of taking from Africa, but not enough giving to Africa. So our

0: wealthiest and we have all these resources in the world. It's so crazy how we are rather shortchanged in development. You know, even money, how the system of money has been set up, the IMF, all of that, that we kind of somehow owe the IMF. After years of slavery and colonialism, we owe them. Like, you should see that as payback. You should see it as reparations, you know? So in my mind, this whole IMF loan, Africa country, they come back. No. If you were to pay we for all the people, all the suffering, all the resources that were taken from us to build their countries. Because if you Africans don't know this, America, Europe, the UK, Europe, you know, all of those countries were built on the backs of African people, of African resources, and that's what they are afraid to, you know, admit. So if I was going to change one global rule, it would be the whole money economic system. Like, all of this is not, we're changing it. I don't know if I made it clear, Kudru, but yeah, that's my global rule. The money rule is going to change, period. Yep. Kudru, do you have anything to say on this one?
1: To me, I think leadership.
0: Leadership.
1: A lot of people understand the meaning of leadership.
0: Okay.
1: As a leader, you're a servant to your people. Mm-hmm. But people feel like, oh, as a leader, I'm on top
0: king.
1: Of the world. Charlie.
0: You're not a monarch. Yep.
1: Okasa, you're fine now. Yeah. You don't listen to anybody.
0: Yeah.
1: You want me to vote you into power now. Pat, yeah. You switch.
0: That'd be
1: different.
0: Yep.
1: You understand?
0: Carry your bag. People.
1: Oh. But when you come for the position, where, oh, down to earth and all those stuff, people don't
0: bring you bags of rice and oil.
1: Oh. Yeah, now you are. So that's what me, I feel like I'll change leadership.
0: I hear that.
1: Because when we factor those ones first, I think it will trickle down to everything.
0: If the leader changes, leadership changes.
1: Exactly. It will trickle down to every aspect of leadership in every role. Then you know that, at least they understand the thing.
0: Yeah.
1: The amount and all the unmobiliary.
0: Hey.
1: Yeah, bro.
0: But you being a leader, you should even be afraid, because it means you are servant of all the people in the country.
1: Exactly.
0: You can't even sleep. No. You can't be easy.
1: But
0: your
1: them,
0: life cannot be
1: them
0: easy.
1: Being a leader is on top of the world.
0: That'd be where you finish. Yeah. Let me say for my generations, my
1: thank
0: children.
1: You. Ooh, yeah.
0: Steal money. Yeah, they're right. You're right. So thank you very much for that, Kojo. And listeners, we definitely want to hear from you. If you could change one global rule, you know, that we all have to follow for one reason or the other, what would it be? All right, let us know on 0202222073. That's 0202222073. Also find us on socials at Y1079FM. The hashtag is YLounge, all right? Meanwhile, guys, 38 past the hour. We're dropping straight into Model Music. Watch out for a Beauty and Brain segment later on in this hour. In the next hour, we'll have a CJ Report, give you that entertainment news. We also have a game of Mission Impossible as well. Play some games, win some prizes. Yesterday we had a winner, and you could be the winner too today, all right? In between then, we'll also have our Alti Lounge, I must say, in the last hour. And in between then, there's more dope music. So sit back, enjoy our terrific Tuesday.
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lipstick, talk when I dance. On that demon time, she might start her OnlyFans. Big B and that B stand for bands. If you wanna see some real, be here

asking for the queen to buy some cameras in here. I'm a bad piece of savage, no comparison here. I'ma flip my hair and look back while I twerk in the mirror. All this money in a room thinks some scammers in here. I'm

0: Alrighty, guys. So still tuned into the Y Lounge on your number one urban radio station. It brings us to exactly 50 minutes past the hour. Now, today for Ask a Cry, we're asking you to tell us, if you had the power to change one global rule that every country must follow, what rule would you introduce? If you had the power, you know, to change one global rule that every country must follow, what rule would you choose? Earlier on, I mentioned the whole money economic system, the fact that a lot of us as African countries owe the IMF, and we shouldn't owe the IMF for nothing because they were built off the backs of Africa. So whatever money we get, be reparations, period. You know, that's something I'll change. I definitely want to hear from you on 020-2222073. That's 020-222073. His Majesty says, salutes cozy. We going loco, loco. In at the Wild Lounge Gardens, Tema C9. We're feeling the vibe. Salutes, Tema. Thank you so much, His Majesty. You're always tuned in, and we appreciate it. And Nane C, how you doing? So this message from here says, if I could make one global rule every country had to follow, I'll say every child gets free quality education plus 2 nutritious meals a day with no exceptions. If every kid on earth has those 2 things, in 20 years, you'd see less poverty, less war over resources, and way more inventions. Good evening, Don Cozy. And you see, I love your answer. I like how you actually flipped my question and gave us the good side, that if I could rather make one global rule, rather instead of not following a global rule, I will make my global rule, and it's to make sure that kids have a free quality education and 2 nutritious meals a day, no exceptions. Ah, I love it, Anisi. Thank you so much for sending that. Keep them coming on 020-22-22-073. That's 020-222-073, all right? Coming up now is our Beauty and Brain segment. 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And today our tip is, growth is not always obvious. Growth is not always obvious. Now, some days it looks like making better choices. That's how growth looks like. Sometimes it means setting healthier boundaries or simply just getting through a tough day with a positive attitude. That's right. Sometimes you feel like, oh, Charlie, hey, this growth thing is hard. But the fact that you went through a hard day, you had a positive attitude, you didn't lose your temper, you got back home calm, clean, safe, yo, that's growth, all right? So do not underestimate the small steps. They actually often lead to the biggest changes, honestly. So keep showing up for yourself. Your future self will actually thank you for it. Show up for yourself. Don't be pressured into bending your boundaries for other people, all right? And they won't pay you back for that, no. It will take from you and leave you. So please, show up for yourself. 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Alrighty, guys. How you doing? How you feeling? You okay? You alright? That's good. Keeping it terrific, guys. In 2 minutes, we hit the top of the hour. And on the other side of that hour is Mordo Music. It's also where we'll have a CJ report. It's where we'll play games on Mission Impossible. And I must say, yesterday I neglected to announce our winner for Mission Impossible. We had 2 winners, but one person walked away with the prize. And I like to say, drum roll, it went to Audrey. Congratulations. But congrats to our other winner, Nane C. can only be one person who walks away with a prize, so we can try again today, all right? So guys, stay, don't go nowhere.
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And none of us perfect.

And that was music coming in from Drake, Hotline Bling. It brings us to 21 minutes past the hour. If you just tuned in, this is the Y Lounge on your number one urban radio station. And today for Ask a Crow, we're asking.

message coming in says, one is money for all Africans. I hear you. You say big ups to all your listeners and all the workers of the TV3 welding shop at Fienya Dodowa Road. Today be today. Big ups to Sir Young and Cooling Young, all inside your Fienya. You add, not easy at all. This message coming in says, I will make every city create money on their own. Charlie, I know, right? I'll make every city create money on their own. It's crazy having your own money, you know. Charlie, there's a whole science behind it. I don't even want to jump into that now, but yeah, I hear you. It makes sense. Alrighty, guys, keep them coming. But guys, I got some information for you. We are in the month of June. This month is Father's Day. And what is better than celebrating dad in a special way? Well, this Father's Day, YFM and Matrix Gym is bringing you a fun-packed wellness experience at the Legon City Mall car park. The date is Saturday, 20th of June. 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There's going to be free health screening, aerobics, games, many fun activities. 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Let's celebrate strength and love and healthy living together. Do remember that it's happening on Saturday, 20th of June at the Legon City Mall car park. Time is 6 a.m. prompt.

0: 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Let's go pay these bills when we come back. It's our Culture Junkie Report.
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0: Alrighty, guys, welcome back. Coming up now is our Culture Junkie Report. And we're going to be starting with this in our news. Now, iShow Speed has dropped a new football-themed World Cup song that is quickly gaining attention online, with fans pointing out that he prominently features and celebrates Ghana in the visuals and lyrics, showing the country's flag and referencing its football culture as part of the global World Cup hype. Now, the track is titled Champions and is part of his ongoing football music projects that are tied to the 2026 World Cup buzz. And while it's not an official FIFA anthem, it has gone viral across social media platforms, where fans are praising how Ghana is represented in the song. Like, I swear, iShow Speed has put Ghana on the he's put Ghana on the map since, you know, since he left here. I feel like that naming ceremony they did, give him his name, Burma Kufu Chale, like it did something to his soul, and I was so happy that happened. And ever since, everywhere is Ghana, Ghana, Ghana. I'm Ghanaian. Yo, my name is Burma Kufu. You always say it. I love it. I feel like I don't like streamers too much, but I love iShow Speed. I love what he's done for us. Anyway, talking about FIFA, Ghana has officially named its final 26-man squad for the 2026 FIFA World Cup, and everyone's been waiting for this, confirming that the team will represent the Black Stars at the tournament in the USA, Canada, and Mexico. The announcement was made by head coach Carlos Queiroz, who finalized his selection after trimming a provisional list with notable decisions, including the omission of Mohamed Kudus and Alexander Djiku due to injury, while experienced players like Jordan Ayew, Thomas Partey, and Antoine Semenyo headline the squad, alongside a mix of Europe-based talents and local-based goalkeeper Benjamin Asari. Now, this news has been trending all weekend. The so-called human sexual rights and family values bill was trending this morning again on X, as Parliament has passed a revised version of the controversial anti-LGBT bill. And the new amendments have sparked fresh debate online and in the media. Unlike the earlier 2024 version that was passed but never signed into law by the former president Nana Addo Dankwa Akufo-Addo, the latest bill introduces new clauses such as a mandatory duty to report requirement and exemptions for certain professionals like journalists, lawyers, and health workers, which has intensified discussions on whether the bill has become stricter or more balanced. I must say that the duty to report requirement was actually there in the original, so let me correct myself. Now, these changes, along with renewed pressure on President John Dramani Mahama to assent or reject it, are what have pushed the bill back into heavy trending conversations across Ghanaian social media platforms. And as a follow-up, President John Dramani Mahama was also trending following renewed debate over Ghana's bill after a clip from his Chatham House style engagement in London yesterday. Now, the clip taken during a broader policy Q&A session rather than a dedicated interview shows him addressing governance and cultural values questions, which social media users are now linking to whether he would assent to the amended bill recently passed by Parliament. Now, the timing of the clip circulation coming just days after the bill's passage has fueled online discussions and speculation, making both the event and his remarks a major talking point across Ghanaian media and social media platforms. For me, if you know me, I think this is just a disgrace to our name and a big shame to Parliament, you know, for destroying what Ghana has built all these years. Ghana went to the UN to go and recognize slavery as the gravest crime to humanity because we took away the humanity and dignity of African bodies. And at the same time, our parliament passes this bill. You know, in the words of an anonymous person, I don't know who said this, but the person says, a law that imprisons people for their orientation or who they choose to love does not protect society. It simply selects a group of human beings and makes their existence a crime. And that is a line no parliament in the civilized world should cross. And I agree 100%. So yeah, that's it for a CJ report. Meanwhile, for our Wild Lounge flashbacks, quite a number of things happened on this date in history, the 2nd of June. So first off, For those of you who love The Wire, The Wire premiered on HBO in 2002 on this date. The critically acclaimed TV series The Wire debuted on HBO and was created by David Simon. And the show became one of the most respected television dramas ever made for its realistic portrayal of life in Baltimore. I still don't watch The Wire. Can you believe it? I have to check it out. Like, honestly. Meanwhile, Bo Diddley passed away on this date in history. Rock and roll pioneer. Also, legendary singer and pianist Ray Charles reached number one on the charts on this date in 1962 with one of his favorite songs, Can't Stop Loving You. I can't stop loving you. I love, love, love the song. The song became one of the biggest hits of his career and further cemented his status as one of music's most influential artists. Jamie Foxx actually played Ray Charles in his biopic, and Jamie did so good in that film. If you haven't seen it, you should. I think the title of that is Ray. Yeah. Meanwhile, also on this date in 1964, the Rolling Stones played their first ever concert in the United States, and the performance marked the beginning of the band's rise to global superstardom. And on that note, that's it for our Culture Junkie report. For more information, YFM is all platforms, is on all platforms, and we got you, all right? We are your plug. 32 past, we're dropping Strange Modo Music. Watch out for a game of Mission Impossible in a bit.
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If Quavo the QB, I'm Nick Lombardi. Pull up in a space coupe on a link with Marty. I can actually afford to get a pink Bugatti. Hey, yo, Nick, damn, you just do a hit with Gotti. 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

0: Alrighty, guys, brings us to exactly 51 minutes past the hour, and it's time for us to play Mission Impossible. And the number is 020-22-22-073. Zero two zero quadruple 2073. Name of the game is Mission Impossible. Call us up. Make it possible. We got tongue twisters at stake. We're giving away prizes, food vouchers. That lucky person who knows how to play with tongue twisters. All right, let's go. Hello.
1: Hello, Cozy.
0: Yes, I know this voice. Elegem?
1: Yeah.
0: Everything cool.
1: Everything cozy.
0: Nice, I love it. Okay.
1: Happy new month.
0: Happy new month to you too. Okay, make that money and finish your education well. Yeah.
1: Amen.
0: All right. So tongue twisters. Do you want box one, two, or three?
1: Box one.
0: Box one. So I'm gonna say this really slow, but you have to say it fast and without a mistake. Okay. All right.
1: Sure.
0: So it goes like this: red lorry. Red lorry, yellow lorry. Red lorry, yellow lorry. Red lorry, yellow lorry, rolling rapidly down the rocky road. So red lorry, yellow lorry is three times, okay? Red lorry, yellow lorry. Red lorry, yellow lorry. Red lorry, yellow lorry, rolling rapidly down the rocky road. Oh, you do want me to cut it down for you?
1: Yeah.
0: Okay. So red lorry, yellow lorry, rolling rapidly down the rocky road. Red lorry, yellow lorry, rolling rapidly down the rocky road. Let's go.
1: Red lorry, yellow lorry, rolling down the rocky road.
0: Faster.
1: Red lorry, yellow lorry, rolling down the rocky road.
0: Faster.
1: Red lorry, red lorry, yellow lorry, rolling down the rocky road.
0: Faster, faster, faster, faster.
1: Red lorry, yellow lorry, rolling down the rocky road.
0: All right, you know what? I'll give you a 9/10. Congratulations. But I made it easy for you.
1: The R and the L.
0: That'd be why the one is three. Red lorry, yellow lorry. Red lorry, yellow lorry. Say that one fast. Let me see. Just that part.
1: Red lorry, yellow lorry. Red lorry, yellow lorry. Red.
0: That's where the work is. Anyway, I'll give you a 9/10. Let's hope no one gets higher, and you will be our automatic prize winner for the vouchers, okay? The food vouchers. Okay. Do you want to drop any shouts, though?
1: Okay, shout out to yourself. This next two callers. Shout out to the Black Stars and everybody doing the listening.
0: Yes, yes, yes. All right, Charlie. Thank you, Elikem. Bye.
1: Bye.
0: 020-22-22-073. That's 020-222-073. Name of the game is Mission Impossible. Call us up, make it possible. It's tongue twisters at stake. Hello. Yeah, hello. Hi, your name and where you're calling from, please. Hello?
2: Hello?
0: Yes, hello. Can you hear me?
2: Yeah, I can hear you.
0: Perfect. Your name and where you're calling from, please.
2: All right, this is Ghost from Abokobi.
0: Ghost from Abokobi?
2: Yes.
0: Okay. All right, you sound a little bit far away. Say hey again.
2: All right. Can you hear me?
0: Very clearly. All right, so do you want box one, two, or three, Ghost?
2: B-O-X, let's go for box three.
0: Box three, all right. So I'm going to say this tongue twister really slow, but you have to say it fast and without a mistake, okay?
2: Okay, it goes
0: like this. How can a clam cram in a clean cream can? How can a clam cram in a clean cream can? How can a clam cram in a clean cream can?
2: In a what?
0: In a cream. Sorry, let me say it properly. How can a clam cram in a clean cream can? How can a clam cram in a clean cream can? Let's go.
2: Hello?
0: Yeah, let's go. Say it.
2: Hello.
0: Hello.
2: Hello.
0: Yeah, I can hear you clearly.
2: Oh,
0: I can hear you very clearly.
2: Hello?
0: Can you hear us?
2: Oh, hello.
0: Yes, we can hear you. Can you hear us? It's clear.
2: Yeah, yeah, I can hear.
0: Okay.
2: Okay, yeah.
0: So let's go. So say it. How can a clam cram in a clean cream can?
2: Clam is C L A M or
0: yes, clam C L A M and then cram C R A M.
2: How can a clam cram in a clean cream can?
0: Faster.
2: How can a clam cram in a cream clam?
0: Faster.
2: How can a clam cram in a cream clean clam? How can a clam cram in a clean cream can?
0: Faster.
2: How can a clam cram in a cream clean clam? How can a clam cram in a cream clean clam?
0: Last time, fast.
2: How can a clam cram in a cream clean clam? How can a clam cram in a clean clean clam? How can a clam cram in a clean cream clam?
0: I'll give you a 7/10. I'll give you a seven. You keep saying how can a clam instead of a clam. So it's a clam that is cramming. Yes, clam. The sea animal.
2: So the clam is cramming.
0: Yeah, the clam is cramming. How can a clam cram? As in C-R-A-M.
2: Not clam.
0: It's hard, but you force. Well done. Do you want to drop any shouts, though?
2: I mean, shout out to you and to the wife and you and, you know, yeah, anyone listening.
0: You sound very disappointed.
2: I am because like, I don't, all right, anyways, yeah.
0: How can a clam cram in a clean cream can?
2: Can.
0: Can, yes.
2: So the clam is cramming.
0: You see the mistake you made? That is a game. The clam, which is C-L-A-M, is cramming. Oh, man. Thanks for playing.
2: Anyways,
0: oh, my goodness. This is tough. How can a clam cram? 020-2222-0073. I'm going to give you a last call for our last caller. That's 020-222-0073. How can a clam cram in a clean cream can? How can a clam cram in a clean cream cram? Charlie's hard. 020-222-0073. Hello.
3: Hello.
0: Hi, your name and where you're calling from?
3: This is AJ calling from Teshi.
0: AJ from Teshi. Everything cool?
3: Everything nine.
0: We love it. Okay, so is it gonna be box 1, 2, or 3 for you today?
3: Going for box 1.
0: Box 1. I'm gonna say this tongue twister really slow, but you have to say it faster without a mistake, okay?
3: Okay.
0: And it goes like this. Black bug's blood. Black bug's blood boils badly beneath blazing blue bulbs. Black bug's blood. Okay, I'll say it slowly, yeah? Black bug's blood boils badly beneath blazing blue bulbs. Black bug's blood boils badly beneath blazing blue bulbs. Black bug's blood boils badly beneath blazing blue balls. Bulbs.
3: Can I say one more time?
0: Black bug's blood. Black bug's. So the bug here is B-U-G. As in the bug, an insect. Okay?
3: Okay.
0: So black bug's blood boils badly beneath blazing blue bulbs. As in light bulb. B-U-L-B-S.
3: Yeah.
0: Okay, so black bug's blood boils badly beneath blazing blue bulbs. Let's go.
3: Okay. Black bug's blood boils badly beneath. Oh my God.
0: You have to say it faster. It has to be fast. You can't be slow like me. Black bug's blood boils badly beneath blazing blue bulbs. Let's go.
3: Black bug.
0: Charlie.
3: I don't think I can
0: do it. Yeah, giving up. Don't worry, I hear you. It's actually hard. Me said, if I'm trying, black bulbs. I can't do it. It's tough. Anyway, you forced. Thank you for playing. Do you want to drop any shouts to anyone, though?
3: Yeah, I want to give a big shout to Sarah Love, her birthday was friends June, and to Leo Chapa's birthday on 14.
0: Okay, awesome. Thank you so much. Bye. Alrighty, producer, we had a 9 over 10, and a 7 over 10. The automatic winner is Ellie Cam. Congratulations. We'll be in touch about how to pick up your prize. We'll hit the last hour of the show with more dope music coming up. It's also where we'll have our Alte Lounge, so please do stay. Don't go nowhere.
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That's Becky G. Title of that is Loving So Hard. 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
5: And on this note, we step into our Alte Lounge. So now we're soaking in music from Ghanaian artist RC. Sit back and enjoy. You're gonna hear Atia and Amazing.

That is some amazing music coming in tonight on our Alti Lounge. Name of the artist is RC, hidden artist from Kumasi, whose sound is firmly rooted in modern highlife, blended with Afro beats, and you can hear contemporary Ghanaian pop influences. His music draws heavily from traditional highlife structures like warm guitar patterns, melodic storytelling, and romantic themes. He's part of a new generation helping to reposition highlife for Gen Z listeners. So yeah, this feels like a neo highlife vibe, you know, like the way we have neo soul. This is neo highlife. I'm loving it. So rather than separating high life, RC evolves it by keeping its emotional core intact while its refreshing sound is for today's audience. This has made it more of the standout voices, one of the standout voices in the ongoing high life revival conversation. The songs in his catalog that we will highlight today are Atia and Amazing. Add it to your playlist. Thank us later. 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We're vibing till 10 p.m. Try to make it a smooth moon landing. So please do stay and enjoy the rest of it.

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4: 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Uh-huh.

That's our closing anthem for our terrific Tuesday evening. Thank you all so much for hanging with us. It's been a vibe. My name is Cozy, been your host on production. We had Kate the Joe. We'll be back same time tomorrow for our Wavy Wednesday edition of the Y Lounge, yeah? Our coming up is the room service with Pearl. Make sure to stay tuned. It's going to be real nice. Tomorrow morning, start your day with Brownberry. And YFM has got you throughout the day. And when the moon is up, we'll commune again under for the Y Lounge, yeah? On that note, have a great rest of the evening, and I'll catch you all tomorrow. Bye.

So I would say some children have less emotional baggage than others. But I did make a funny observation, though. You know, as children, you became, you know, friends because you both liked football. For example, like, my son loves football so much, and he's in a football academy. And, you know, based off of that, he has friends where they share the same interest. They love football. They go for football practice together. And they just bond off of that. Now, before becoming friends, people need matching schedules these days, you know, emotional intelligence, stable Wi-Fi, and even a Google Calendar invitation. Yes, that is how deep it has gone. Now, that is even in this part of the world, right? In other parts of the world, like, let's say, in the States, for example, you could meet somebody, y'all could be having a good conversation and plan, but you could be like, oh, next week, let's meet, but that's not going to happen because you got to work. You got to bust your ass to work because these bills ain't paying themselves, you know? And I can say it's the same thing over here. Everyone's priorities are different. And now the different types of adulthood friendships. We have different types of adult friendships. For example, I can spend 8 to 10 minutes here. And then there's that nostalgic friend. And there's the friend who knows your history. There's their work friend. There's you survive meetings together, but may never hang out outside of work type of friend, you know, the convenience friend, yeah, the only present when circumstances align friend, the crisis friend. Like, we have different types of friends, right? And they also the kind of friend who appears exactly when life gets difficult, you know, the forever friend, the years pass and nothing changes kind of friend. But I want to ask you guys, you know, let me just put the number out there before I ask this question, right? The number to call in or send your messages, whether SMS or WhatsApp, is 020-2222-073. The number again is 020-2222-073. Which friend are you becoming to other people? Just think about that. You know, what kind of friend are you, do you think you're becoming to other people? Because sometimes we're busy asking why people disappeared, but are we also disappearing from other people's lives? There's also that question, like, you have to hold yourself accountable. Like, have you also done your bit to say, oh, okay, yeah, I poured into this friendship, so I can say for a fact that, you know, I did my part. Yeah, but I want you to think about it. What kind of friend are you becoming to other people? Or rather, have you disappeared from other people's lives? I want you to think about that real quick. Send me your opinions, and I want y'all to know the room service is never, ever, it's a no judgment zone, okay? So you can feel free to speak your mind, say what it is you want to say. I don't even want to know your name if you don't want to tell me your name. Yeah, just feel free. Let me know what you think, okay?

0: But you guys know, on a real, right? This song reminds me of a lot. Like, I think that also breaks friendships. Like, you're friends with someone, but behind them, you're talking a whole bunch of trash about them. And I don't know, it breaks friendships. But anyway, back to the question I asked before. Yeah, I asked that, which friend are you becoming to other people? And I had quite a few responses. Most of them saying, well, okay, someone said that he thinks he's becoming the friend that would disappear because life gets busy. We have another person who says that he's the kind of friend, he has become the kind of friend who is there for others, but nobody's there for him. That's hard. But hold on. Let me ask you that, you guys, this, right? Okay, an example. You have a friend who, okay, you just say that your friend never texts anymore. Now, I'm going to give you three answers. Would you rather A, let it go, B, ask what's wrong, like, you know, approach that friend or text that friend and be like, what's wrong? Or C, would you match their energy? Now, A, if you let it go, it means you really don't care about the friendship. Like, you can let it slide. You don't care about you guys, you know, going your separate ways and everything. If you ask what's wrong, that means, I mean, you are willing to work on the friendship. Yeah. But sometimes to a certain extent, you don't want to do too much. Yeah. Or C, would you match their energy? Me like this. Me, I'll reach out. I mean, it's not even about your friend never texts first anymore. I don't even think it should be about who texts first. Regardless of who texts first, I mean, if you start to realize some irregularities, hey, brofu, irregularities, you should reach out. Yes, you should reach out and be like, hey, what's going on? Talk to me. Yeah, we have someone who said he would choose A. He would let it go. Why would you let it go? You know, your friend never texts first anymore. And you're saying A, you would let it go. Why would you let it go? What's wrong with you also texting first? You know, or you've gotten used to the fact that that person always texts first. So once that person doesn't text first anymore, then yeah, that's it. You know, I'd like to know why you would let it go. And if you're just tuning in tonight, we are discussing friendships. Yes, we are discussing friendships, distance in adult life, and why is it hard to keep friends, you know, as we grow. Yes. Moving on. There's something that nobody talks about. That's okay, hold on. Let's talk about something many adults feel but really admit. That's loneliness, not being alone. You know, those are not, like, loneliness, not being alone, and loneliness again. Those are not the same. If you think they are, they're not the same, right? And I feel like there are some signs to know if you're lonely, which is the constant scrolling. Constant scrolling, that's one. Always needing background noise. I feel like I'm calling out myself, but for what it's worth. The constant scrolling, always needing background noise, like feeling forgotten, not knowing who to call when something exciting happens, you know, not knowing who to call when something painful happens, you know, like, one of the saddest forms of loneliness is having good news and realizing that you don't know who to share it with. Like, you're just keeping that good news to yourself. You don't know who to share it with. And like I said, I might be putting myself out there, but hey, for what it's worth, I don't mind. But yeah, social media's big illusion of, you know, We know what everybody ate. We know where everybody traveled. We know who got engaged. But we don't always know how people are doing. Have you ever wondered that, like, behind all these happy pictures, all these, you know, countless snaps, countless Insta stories and countless pictures, like, we don't always know how people are doing. And there are people that can legit be depressed, be going through the hardest of times, but on social media they look like they're keeping it all together. And I'm such a person, like, I can be depressed, yo. I'm not even kidding, no cap. Like, I can be depressed going through everything, but when you look at me, I don't even look like what I'm going through, because there's something I always say to my friends and they laugh at me. They were like, oh, Pearl, you say you're going through blah, blah, blah. I'm like, excuse me, never look like your problems. I'm going through it, but doesn't mean I have to look like I'm going through it. You know, and one thing that cheers me up is looking good. So if I look good, hey, that's something to make me smile a bit in the midst of the chaos, you know, in the midst of the thunderstorms. Yeah, but being visible isn't the same as being connected, for real, in this time and day, where everyone is visible on social media. Everybody is posting videos. Everyone's posting pictures. Everyone's looking like they've got their lives all together. It's not the same as being connected. It's not the same as genuinely texting a friend or calling a friend to be like, hey, it's been a minute. How are you? You know? And I have a friend, Kesawa. Yes. Yes, I have this friend, Kesawa, who would like randomly, like Kesawa would just randomly text me and be like, Pearl, how are you? And I'm like, I'm fine. And she's like, no, I'm not just asking how are you for you to respond, I'm fine. I'm asking, how are you? Like, how are you actually doing? Like, she genuinely wants to know how I'm doing. And when she asks me that question, like, my mind just starts to travel. I'm like, man, where do I start from? Because I'm smiling, I'm putting all this face out there, but I'm not okay. And when she asks me that question, that, Pearl, how are you? And then I start to pour out everything to her. Like, I start to vent. And after I'm done venting, then she's like, how does that feel? And I'm like, yeah, it feels good. And sometimes, for real, like, that's all we need. A good friend to vent. Me like this, when I vent, like, it's like there's something heavy lifted off my chest. And it feels good. So when I see a text from her, like, I smile, because I know that Kesawa is about to make me talk. Because I have been, and it's not like she texts me like every week or like every 2 weeks. Let's say she could text me like randomly once a month, or like sometimes randomly, twice a month, or once at least every month. And she's like, Pearl, how are you? And I appreciate that so much. Shout out to Kesawa. Shout out to Mama Kesawa from Pong. I really appreciate that. But, That goes back to my point of saying that, you know, the visuals, being visible isn't the same as being connected. So sometimes just take that 5 minutes out of your day, or even 2 minutes. Call that friend, text that friend that you've not heard from in a while. And how are you? Are you okay? You know, and even sometimes on Tuesdays, right? I won't mention names, but there's been times where we're on air, we're talking about different topics, and there are people that call in, I talk with them, and they're like indirectly trying to tell me that I'm going through it, you know. And there's one person that was talking about depression and, you know, trying to end life, and honestly, I panicked, and he and I spoke. Because I felt like nigga man was trying to end things and everything, you know. But thankfully, it wasn't what I was thinking. But hey, it was still good that he had someone to talk to, because people are going through it for real. And I remember when I was like really, really depressed, like suicidal, you know, I had very few people checking up on me. And if not for the few people I have in my corner, like the small circle I have, like Kesawa, for example, I would say, you know, keep checking up on me. I swear, I don't know what I would have done. But anyway, moving off of that, we're getting a little too emotional, okay? Here are some signs I think that you're officially an adult. A few signs. Your friends live 20 minutes away and you haven't seen them in 6 months. Like, not even, like, your friend doesn't even have to live 20 minutes away. Like, just even 10 minutes or 15 minutes away. But you've not seen that friend in like 6 months. Why? Adulthood. And like, planning a meetup requires like a whole committee meeting. A whole, like, I remember severally this particular friend of mine and I, Natalia and I. Like, it's even funny to me talking about it, right? Because adulthood is so much. Like, this friend, I'm saying, Natalia and I can plan that. Oh, yeah, next week we're going to meet. You know, let's sit over coffee. Let's have brunch. You know, talk and everything. But next week, Tuesday would come and something from somewhere would spring up and we can't meet. And I think the last time we agreed to meet was, I think, before the year began. And even till now, we've not seen each other. But like, you know, on social media, we can talk and everything. But Natalia and I have still not met as we said we would. Like, yo, tell me, like, adulthood would test, you know, your friendship and everything. And Natalia, I'm talking about, I appreciate her so much because regardless of everything, our friendship is still strong as ever. Like when we meet, like we talk, we go in depth, we talk about like what we couldn't catch up on, advise each other. And then once we separate, and then that's that, you know? And that's another sign of adulthood. And another one is everybody says that, oh yeah, let's definitely do this again. But deep down, we know that ain't nobody doing that. We're not doing that. But no, honestly, some people actually put like a legit effort into their friendship. So let's not take the credit away from those people. They actually do, right? But let me ask y'all a question real quick, because you know I like to ask questions. What is harder? What is harder, right? I'm going to ask this question right after this. You see, today I've not mentioned your name. I don't understand the song, but I'm
1: asking.
0: Oh, that song. I wasn't even paying attention to the music. I was paying attention to what I was saying. Oh yeah, that one before we came on. No, I don't understand. I enjoy the song. Yes, I am. I enjoy the song, but I don't know what it means. No.
1: You understand?
0: No, explain to me.
1: Do you want to understand?
0: Yes, please.
1: They say leave your side chick. What is coming?
0: That one too deep. Yes, darling.
1: How are you doing?
0: I'm okay, darling. You see, today I don't mention your name.
1: Oh, I like the song collection and your vibe this night. I was just lying down, listening to you, point your eyes out.
0: Thank you.
1: When your heart, Charlie, no easy. Adulthood, Charlie, no easy.
0: It's really no easy.
1: Best friends, you get best friends in your youthful age.
0: Yeah.
1: That's when you get your genuine friends.
0: Mm-hmm.
1: Because at that time, you don't have anything to take off.
0: Yeah. No bills.
1: Just fooling around.
0: Yeah.
1: Jumping from one house to another.
0: Mm-hmm.
1: From school, working home, chatting together. You and your friends, Charlie. That your youthful age, that's when you make genuine friends.
0: Mm-hmm.
1: But when you go and you face the world, that's when you get to finger. See, sometimes it's understanding.
0: Mm-hmm.
1: See, it comes down to understanding.
0: Yeah.
1: I have this friend. I have friends, but I don't have the best friend. Mm-hmm. Because that's how my old world treated me to how to be.
0: Mm-hmm.
1: I have friends, but when we just separate, when we just separate and go home, that's that.
0: Yeah.
1: That's that. Have this friend. Like, we're tight. But after I got married, I saw that there was some changes. But as an understanding friend,
0: mm-hmm.
1: you have to understand that now this guy is married with family.
0: Yeah, different responsibilities.
1: You can't. Because of your own separation interest, you're calling this guy. You say, let's meet here. When you know that, he has to be around his kids and his wife at that time.
0: Mm-hmm.
1: So, as an understanding friend, you see, some friends are so petty that they want to have everything that they want.
0: Yeah.
1: And sometimes you have to understand the person.
0: Yeah.
1: That now he's a family person. So me, I totally understand the guy.
0: Mm-hmm.
1: The way we used to go out, we used to chat, move to his place, come to my place. Now there have to be a limit.
0: Of course.
1: There has to be a limit.
0: Definitely. There has to be a limit.
1: Yeah, there has to be a limit. You don't have to be trespassing people's houses in all times. When the person is with wife, but when he was alone, he used to go there 11 p.m., 12 p.m., but together. But after you get married, I know that now it's impossible to go there at that time.
0: No, yeah.
1: But if my friend can call you when you are with your woman,
0: mm-hmm.
1: around 11, 12 a.m., 1,
0: mm-hmm.
1: when you know that now the person is a family person.
0: Mm-hmm.
1: You have to give that person their space. So sometimes it comes down to understanding. And the person and the friends you have, the kind of friends you have.
0: Yeah.
1: It's very, very, very, very.
0: It's very important.
1: It's very, very important.
0: Yeah. It's very important. So wait, let me ask you this. What kind of friend do you think you're becoming to other people?
1: Probably. Very delicate matter.
0: Like putting aside, you know, adulthood and everything it comes with. Like, what kind of friend do you think you're becoming to other people?
1: Maybe a listening friend.
0: A listening friend.
1: A listening friend. If you have an issue.
0: Mm-hmm.
1: Because I don't turn down my friend.
0: Okay.
1: Maybe they are going through something.
0: Mm-hmm.
1: They need someone to talk to.
0: Mm-hmm.
1: I make sure I have the time for that.
0: Yeah. But would you also consider your friend yourself as let's say like my friend that I was given an example that like I could just be quiet for a very long time. My friend Mami Kasawa, and she would text me be like, "How are you?" And I'm like, "I'm fine." But she's like, "No."
1: That your friend will carry on giving you.
0: No.
1: Why?
0: I am very selfish with Mami Kasoa, because like
1: you don't wish well for me.
0: I do wish well for you, but
1: you don't
0: I feel like such a friend like Mami Kasoa, she's very rare. You don't easily find such a friend. Like other people who are your friends would be like, oh,
1: yeah.
0: I've not heard from, you know, Foreigner or Pearl in a very long time. See, Charlie, forget them. But Mami Kasoa would like take the time. And I'm not talking, like, she's not a free person. She's a pharmacist. Like, she has a lot of things going for her. But she would take out that time and be like, Pearl, how are you?
1: Yeah. See, Pearl, some friends are very, very, very human.
0: Yeah.
1: Like, the loyalty is there since day one.
0: Mm-hmm.
1: Even if they are busy, there's one person when it comes calling.
0: Yeah.
1: They can't turn down. There's one person. When that person comes calling, even how, no matter how busy they are,
0: yeah,
1: they make sure they get a schedule for you.
0: Mm-hmm.
1: See, and such friends are hard to find these days.
0: Yeah.
1: Because, sorry, when you go to France, the France say, y'a pas bonjour à Paris.
0: Meaning?
1: There's no morning in French or in France, so everybody is walking past everybody.
0: Right.
1: Ah, why are you going to stand to say good morning, good morning?
0: Yeah, nobody has time.
1: One of my aunties, he went to the UK. And he was greeted. Ah, when you see this one, greet. When he went home, then how do you call it? My cousin told him. Ah, he went out to a greeted people on the roadside. He doesn't be mind him.
0: Mm-hmm.
1: See, that's what got him. Okay, I see.
0: Yeah.
1: Okay, I see. And sometimes, me, my friend is music.
0: I love
1: that's
0: music
1: where I
0: too.
1: Get all my listen, my inspiration from.
0: Mm-hmm.
1: They say, I love music. If I'm sad,
0: music.
1: I have music that I play.
0: Yeah.
1: If I'm happy, I have music that I play. If I'm going to bed, I have music that I play.
0: If you're going to chop.
1: You have to spot the thing.
0: I'll be down today. if you go chop the pecus.
1: It's very necessary.
0: The pecus, that one you get.
1: It's very necessary. Now, if I play some recalling the thing.
0: I see that thing. You get playlists for every mood. Interesting.
1: Well, go ahead.
0: Mm-hmm.
1: I mean, I've mood. It's not like you being, how do you call it, too knowing or something like that. But sometimes you just have to, go back.
0: Mm-hmm.
1: And, like, be your share.
0: Yeah. Very sometimes. Important. Yep.
1: It's very, very, very important.
0: Yeah.
1: And be careful of who you pour your heart to.
0: Yeah. I mean, when you talk about it's important to go back into your shell, I think many people do not understand this aspect because life does get tough and life will get to you. And when you're not being out there or being yourself, people will say that, oh, he or she is being rude or he or she is being that. And
1: that's what I'm saying. Sometimes people say like you're too annoying.
0: Yeah, people will say that you're too annoying. Yes. They don't know what you're going through.
1: And at that time, you just need time for yourself.
0: Yeah.
1: Don't need them. See, sometimes I had this lady. She's the only person who knows me. I've been with this girl. If she come on, if she notice something, you know, say, I'm not good. See, I can be laughing no matter what. But there's some signs that will show that you are not good. No matter how I say, oh, I'm okay, I'll be laughing, but no. You'll never be okay.
0: Yeah.
1: And later I'll tell you that, I'm not feeling good. Mm-hmm. And you should notice, well, there are some people that they know you.
0: Very well. You can't lie.
1: And those people are very hard to come by.
0: Yeah, true.
1: And it's not easy.
0: It's not easy. We did
1: inside. But sometimes, you know what I'm saying? If you don't have an understanding friend,
0: it's hard.
1: They will see you as some arrogant person.
0: Yes.
1: You see.

All right, guys, moving on. Let's talk about friendship breakups, because whether we like it or not, it's not only relationship breakups we have. We have friendship breakups as well. Nobody talks enough about friendship heartbreak. I've been through friendship heartbreak. If that friend didn't mean anything to me, it wouldn't even bother me, but she meant so much to me. So it broke my heart. But I got over it. Yeah, it's part of life. You know, romantic breakups, they get songs, they get movies, they get sympathy. But friendship breakups, like, people act like they shouldn't hurt, but they hurt too. Like, imagine you've been friends with someone for like 20 years, 20 plus years, or even 10 years. I mean, even 5 years counts. That shit will hurt. I don't know about y'all, but it would hurt. You know? So why do friendships end? I mean, I think there are different reasons. Some of the reasons I can come up with off of my head right now is probably like different values, different lifestyles, like, you know, jealousy, envy, competition, betrayal, growth. All of those things can make a friendship end. And even aside friendship breakups, right, I think there's also that phase of outgrowing people, you know. You can love people and still outgrow the version of life you shared with them. Perhaps maybe during your early years, maybe during your early 20s, you enjoyed partying, you enjoyed going out, you enjoyed having drinks. But now, later on in life, like, you've been there, done that, and you're now more settled in. You just want to be indoors, you just want to have a different vibe, and you've just outgrown that. But that friend of yours is still, I wouldn't say stuck, because that is how that person is, but it's like that person is still in that phase and has not outgrown that phase. So that's where you have people outgrowing each other. Yeah. And I feel like growth isn't betrayal. It can be painful, yes, but it's not betrayal. For example, like, okay, let me give you guys three scenarios. A friend, there are people who are like friends since primary school. One becomes wealthy, the other is still struggling, and then distance develops. Who is responsible? Who do you think is responsible? And then the second scenario, a friend disappears after getting married. Is that normal? I think Foreigner and I even discussed that before we went on a music break, that there are certain stages in life that you have to respect as a friend, that you have to know that I could have gone to this friend's house at 11:30 when he was single, 11:30 p.m. when he was single, but now he's not, he's married. So I cannot be going to his house at 11:30, or I cannot expect him to still be out with me at 11:30. Just because I'm saying him doesn't mean it. I mean, it goes both ways, both male and female, you know. Just because you guys used to hang out till 12 midnight or even 11:30 or whatever, it doesn't mean that it has to continue. Now you are married. You are, you know, in a different phase of life. So some things have to change. Do you understand? Scenario three. One friend constantly drains the other emotionally. Should loyalty have limits? I think they should. But what do you think? But, well, let's move on. There's also the aspect of friendship whereby some friends become family. Yes, some friends become family. I have a friend who I have known. Oh my God. I've known Hobart for, let me say, 28 years. Yes, I've known Hobart for 28 years. And now I wouldn't call her a friend. She's a sister. Yes, she's a sister. Because even when, as we were growing, you know, we all moved to different parts of the country and parts of the world and everything. But one way or the other, we still, you know, maintain contact. Like, we still looked for each other.
And she's an example of a friend who has become family to me. And I have many other examples of friends who have become family, you know. And such friends, it's very difficult to, like, you would argue and everything, but one way or the other, you find yourself back to each other, you know. And let's end on hope, right? Because despite everything, I feel like good friendships still exists. But then let's see. What makes someone a great friend? It differs. We have different yardsticks we use to measure what or who a good friend is. But to me, I feel like consistency is one. Honesty. That the person can look you in the face and say, hey, this thing you're doing is wrong. Snap out of it. There's also kindness, accountability, that you should be accountable to say, yes, Charlie, I fucked up. I'm sorry. Patch it up and move on. Then there's also presence. To me, these are what I think make, you know, someone a good friend. As I'm even listing it, in some of them, I'm not the best, but I'm trying, okay? Then there's also reliability as well, you know? There's all of these aspects that we can go on and on and on to talk about, but I feel friendships, like friends, help us. One way or the other. Good friends. Not just any type of friends. I'm such a person that, Charlie, if I see that you're not, you know, doing certain things, or you're doing certain things I do not like, I am very quick to cut you off. I will cut you off in a millisecond. Trust me. I will cut you off. Yes. And as a friend, I feel like you should also be able to look your friend and be like, hey, I feel like you're not doing something right. You know, tell your friend the truth in the face, you know. Someone here says, good evening. I'm John, all the way from Tema, coming to 10. Now, friendships sometimes help a lot. Like me, my friends make me happy. That's a very good example. And I hope they are good friends. We're not just saying friends who would just sit and laugh. Like, good friends, right? And I'm happy that your friends make you happy. My friends make me happy too. Yes. Because, you know, the lonely list I mentioned. I did say that I was putting myself out there. So, my friends, you know, they also make me happy. Yeah. But let me read some scenarios out there to you guys to see what you guys think. So we have Ama and Ifwa, who have been best friends for 12 years. They spoke almost every single day. Then Ama got married. Now she rarely calls, barely replies to messages, and only seems available when she needs advice. Ifwa feels abandoned. Ama says marriage comes with responsibilities and priorities. Now the question is Ama neglecting the friendship, or is Ifwa expecting too much? What do you guys think? Send in your messages, SMS, WhatsApp, or you can call in to 020-22-22073. The number again is 020-22-22073. I'm going to read that again, right? Ama and Ifwa have been best friends for 12 years. They spoke almost every single day. Then Ama got married. Now she barely calls, barely replies to messages, and only seems available when she needs advice. Ifwa feels abandoned. And Ama says marriage comes with responsibilities and priorities. Now I'm asking, is Ama neglecting the friendship? Ama being the one who got married,
or is Ifwa expecting too much? What do you guys think? I'm not going to say what I think just yet, but I want to hear from you guys. What do you guys think? After that, I have another scenario for you guys. So your close friend borrows about, let's say, 2,000 cedis. Nothing too hefty. Charlie, yeah, 2,000 cedis. Now they promise to pay within a month. 6 months later, they've not paid. Yet they're posting restaurant outings, vacations, and shopping online. You can afford to lose the money, but now you're angry. So now the question is the issue really the money or the lack of respect? I'm going to repeat that for you guys. A close friend borrows an amount of 2,000 from you, and they promise to pay within a month. It's not that they said, give me the money. If you're given the money, you know that, okay, I'm not expecting it back. But this friend says, please lend me 2,000 cedis and I will pay. I promise to pay within a month. Now, 6 months later, they've not paid that loan. Yet they're posting restaurants, outings, vacations, and shopping online. Now, this is an amount of money that you can afford to lose, okay? It's chicken change to you. But you're angry. So I'm asking, is the issue really the money or the lack of respect? What do you think it is? I want to know.

0: Foreigner.
1: Princess Bell.
0: Yes, boss.
1: Yes, what?
0: Boss.
1: You see, when you are raising the matters about the relationship breakup,
0: mm-hmm.
1: I thought you left something, but at last, the point, at last, we got that enough.
0: What was it?
1: Money issue.
0: Yes.
1: Money issue. See, can break a friendship easily.
0: Mm-hmm.
1: Money issue. See, no matter how tight you are. Money can break a friendship that has lasted even more than 3 decades.
0: Mm-hmm.
1: The money is so powerful.
0: Very.
1: The money is so powerful. No matter how you and this your friend are so close. No matter how close you guys are.
0: Mm-hmm.
1: Money can divide you guys.
0: Yeah.
1: So when you're mentioning the thing, then like. I didn't hear the sound of money.
0: Mm-hmm.
1: Money will conquer everything.
0: Yeah.
1: Money.
0: So that means, from what you're saying, do you think, from the second scenario I read, do you think that the issue is really about the money or the lack of respect?
1: I think it's like a lack of respect.
0: Mm-hmm.
1: But if the guy has the money,
0: yeah,
1: and you borrow the money, what was he going to use the money for?
0: Well, he didn't. Let's just assume that he told you it's an emergency. Didn't really say what the emergency was.
1: And you want to use the money to have fun?
0: You can't assume he used it to have fun. You don't know what he used it for. All he did was to ask that, can you lend me 2,000 cedis? And he promised to pay back within a month.
1: But he doesn't go to the month, right? And
0: it's way past a month, 6 months later, and he's not paid.
1: 6 months later.
0: Yeah, but you've seen him, you know, posting restaurant outings, vacations, and shopping online. And this is like the 2,000 is something that you can afford to lose. Like, you don't mind. It's nothing to you. Yeah.
1: I'm not understanding the story.
0: Yeah. So is the issue really about the money or the lack of respect?
1: See, you can even talk to your friends.
0: Mm-hmm.
1: But you posting this kind of lavish life, mm-hmm. they are living, that you know that you're owing this friend. That means you don't even see your friend.
0: You don't regard, you have no regard for your friend.
1: You don't even regard your friend.
0: Yeah.
1: He even exists.
0: Mm-hmm.
1: You can choose, because he's your friend, you've taken that opportunity.
0: Yeah, like you're taking advantage of your friend.
1: Advantage of him. Mm-hmm. Because you know that after all.
0: On to me, yes,
1: mm-hmm. So, because of that, you can show off.
0: Mm.
1: And some people are like, they believe you, they don't really see anything, but it will block your own way.
0: Mm-hmm.
1: For coming next time, to come and ask for money again.
0: Yeah.
1: You've blocked that way.
0: Yeah.
1: Now you can't go back for any money.
0: Yeah, of course.
1: Yes. Me, if I was a guy, and I will call it, I can afford to leave that money.
0: Mm-hmm.
1: I will not ask you, but that will block you from asking me for any money.
0: That's the end. Yeah.
1: Yeah, because you can't, unless you are shameful. Then you come back again, you come and say, I need this one again.
0: Mm-hmm.
1: Unless you don't have shame.
0: So at least he should have even, you know, brought the money for you to at least say that, okay, oh, you is okay, you know.
1: After the 1 month.
0: Yeah. Come and talk to you.
1: No, but you don't even say anything to your friend, and you are living this life.
0: Mm-hmm.
1: Because you know, after all, it's my friend. He can't say anything.
0: Yeah.
1: He has money.
0: Okay.
1: But you just want taking advantage of someone. Which
0: right.
1: is no cool.
0: So that's a lack of respect for you.
1: Yeah, lack of respect.
0: Yeah. How about the first?
1: You see, that's what I'm saying, that some friendship has to be based on understanding.
0: Mm-hmm.
1: You see, I told you, the first time I told you about that.
0: Yeah.
1: You see, this guy took his friend. He took their friendship for like
0: for granted.
1: He took their friendship for granted. Mm-hmm. But he knows that this is my friend.
0: Mm-hmm.
1: No matter what, you come back.
0: Yeah.
1: After the first one.
0: Yeah. What do you think about the first one? Is Amma neglecting the friendship or is Ifua expecting too much?
1: But I think that now the friend is married.
0: Yes. So Amma is the married one.
1: Yeah.
0: Mm-hmm.
1: But you can see you don't have the time. You're always busy.
0: Mm-hmm.
1: When you need something, now for you know that you have a friend that you are pushed for advice.
0: Mm-hmm.
1: Okay, if this is your friend too, you send a message and that time too, you get, oh, now you are now people are getting back to you.
0: Mm-hmm.
1: Me too. I'll blue tick you and reply your message. Mm-hmm. How will you feel?
0: I mean, you'd be hurt.
1: Yeah. But you have to get the time, no matter what. Maybe she's going through something. She needs your help.
0: So you think... So what do you think Ifua is expecting too much? Because this is a new
1: thing. I think she has a tender heart.
0: A tender heart, okay.
1: She has a tender heart, but... She can't be always there for you.
0: Mm-hmm.
1: That's the problem. She don't have to be expecting much from the friend.
0: Mm.
1: But maybe she may be expecting more.
0: Okay.
1: But she has to know that now the friend is married.
0: Mm-hmm.
1: She can't be there for her every time.
0: Okay. So you're saying that Ifua should understand that Amma is married now and has different responsibilities and priorities, and so she should give her some grace to know that she cannot be as available as she used to be.
1: It's also come to the understanding.
0: Right.
1: You have to know the person.
0: Okay.
1: It's not like the person is like that.
0: Mm-hmm.
1: You have to know that now there's some changes in the person's life, so it can't always be like the person.
0: Like how? Okay.
1: Yeah. Okay. So you have to come to the understanding group. Now maybe she can see the message and maybe she's busy.
0: Mm. Okay.
1: But she has to find some time and checking on the friend. Every time that she did something before she called the friend for advice.
0: Okay.
1: So the friend would also think that every time my friend is looking for me, that means mm-hmm. she's in trouble.
0: Right.
1: Sometimes you have to check up on your friend. You don't have to get into trouble before you call my friend.
0: Mm-hmm.
1: Can you solve this thing for me?
0: Yeah.
1: So,
0: makes sense. Okay. Thank you so much.
1: That's my opinion on that.
0: And okay.
1: Charlie, you said something about the friendship breakup.
0: Yeah.
1: And the mention about loyalty,
0: mm-hmm.
1: which is also a big factor. Because I told you that now music is my friend.
0: Mm-hmm.
1: You didn't ask me what happened before.
0: I read between the lines. Let me show you.
1: You didn't ask me how I went up with music as my best friend.
0: You by force, you end up with music as your best friend.
1: See. And I think also family too can break friendship.
0: Yeah.
1: Family.
0: Okay.
1: Charlie, this friend, this matter.
0: Another day.
1: If I was able to talk.
0: No, but today.
1: We don't close the show.
0: Exactly. So another
1: day. Close the show. But today, you've done it. That's a great show you have today.
0: Thank you. Thank you.
1: Today, I'm your co-host.
0: Yes, Sawara. Bye-bye.
1: Oh, I'm your co-host.
0: Of course. I will pay you. I'll give you a playlist for when you get the pickles. Bye bye.
1: Really? Yeah, bye bye. We need to the pickles. Bye bye. Bye bye.
0: Okay, guys, so we have a couple of messages. Let's just quickly run through that. Okay, so this person says, Efua is expecting too much because marriage is mostly about concentration between the spouses. So Ama won't get the attention like first. Okay, that's one view. Ama, Efua being, okay, Efua is expecting too much. Okay, another person says, I think Ifwa is demanding a lot, and the second friend do not respect the other one and not faithful. Today is my first time, but I really like the show. Good work. Keep it up. Thank you so much for joining in. Make sure you join in every Tuesday at 10 p.m. Okay. All right. So guys, yes. All too soon. Once again, we've come to the end of another segment. Okay, I'm sad, but we gotta go. Okay, but you know, I'm always yours every Tuesday from 10 p.m. so we can look forward to next week, right? Yes. But as usual, before I end the show every night, I don't just leave abruptly. I always leave you guys with some two cents, right? And today's own is that the older, in fact, this evening, before I go into that, like this evening, I've been in a state of so much reflection in my life, in everything, you know, going on around me. I even found myself chatting with, you know, ChatGPT. Can you imagine? Yeah, I did so much reflection. And that is how come I'm like, you know what? Let's talk about this today, because people do not talk about this. They feel like you meet people, you can always make new friends, but it's, and you'll be like, it's not everybody that can be your friend like that, you know? You have to appreciate those who have been there for you consistently. And those who have even just come into your life but have shown that, hey, Charlie, I did for you, okay? Like the examples of my friends I gave, Mami Kesawa, Natalia, even my friend Hobart, you know? They're good people out there, but they're also bad friends. So even though you wouldn't have friends, Charlie, use your head more than you're going to use your heart, because there are friends or so-called friends out there who will hurt you. They will hurt you to the core and feel absolutely no remorse whatsoever. So be careful the people you pick as friends. But then, like I was saying, the older I get, the more I realize that friendship is not about frequency. It's really not. It's about sincerity. You don't need 100 people. No. You don't need 1,000 people. You don't even need 2,000 people. You can have, like, you need just a few genuine ones. You can have just 3 friends. And those 3 friends, oh, wow. Like, genuine, like, having genuine friends is better than having 100 or 1,000 of them. I'm going to tell you that. I've been through the stage where I've had a lot of friends. And I can tell you for a fact that it takes you nowhere. Like, a lot of people know me. They're like, hey, girl, blah, blah, blah. I know a lot of people, but I know you doesn't mean that you're my friend. We're acquaintances. So let's learn to also use our vocabs very well. Let's differentiate between acquaintances, friends, workmates. You know, let's differentiate. Let's not call everybody a friend. I think that will save us so much heartbreak in terms of friendship, you know. And maybe, like, also adulthood isn't about collecting more people. It's really not. Maybe it's about appreciating the right ones, the ones you've always had by your side, but you've not, you know, taken that time to see or even notice them or nothing. No. And maybe tonight before you sleep, just send one message to that friend, just one. thinking about you. Hope you're okay. It doesn't have to be long. You might make someone's entire week. You never know. Okay? So, one final question I'm going to leave you guys with to think about tonight and maybe for the rest of the week is that, who has been your greatest friend and do they know it? If they don't know it, maybe you should just let them know. Okay? All right, guys. Thank you for sticking and staying with me tonight. As you know, every Tuesday from 10 p.m. to 12 midnight, it is the room service. Okay? And I'm your girl, Pearl Turbo. And I will see you guys same time next week at 10 p.m. As usual, I love you. Be safe. Mwah.
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